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0: Lynn to, I mean, the list goes on and on. Ronnie Millsap. I mean, seriously, Johnny Lee, Keith Urban. I mean, think about Chris Stapleton. You know what I mean? There's so many artists and there's so many different versions of that. And what I appreciate that's happening right now is the acceptance of that. Yeah. You know what I mean? And
1: well, that's how it
0: we want to keep this genre alive. Yeah. You know, we want to keep people listening to this. I love how much people are digging into it. That is sick. I love it. Thank you. Yes. What kind of music do you sing? Country music, baby. You know?
1: Amen. Preach, girl. Yeah. I'm with you. And I love it. And I'm so happy. And it makes me even more excited to hear everything else that you have on this album.
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12: Lows dip down to about 55 tonight under mainly cloudy skies with a slight chance of thunderstorms. Southeast winds 8 to 15 miles an hour. Thunderstorms likely tomorrow. Highs level off around 73. Cloudy skies with a few peaks of sun. From the River Weather Center, I'm Derek Height. Currently, it's 73 degrees.
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9: Rock Auto. Fox News, I'm John Saucier. Vice President J.D. Vance back from Switzerland, where he says technical negotiations are still going on between U.S. and Iranian officials. The vice president says that U.S. might use Iranian frozen assets by U.S. farm products. Texas Republican Representative Beth Van Dyne on Fox Business.
10: Those dollars will go to U.S. farmers to be able to produce agriculture that then gets to be given to Iranian people, you know, the Persians, not for weapons, not for a terrorist activity across the globe.
9: British Prime Minister Keir Starmer announcing on Sunday he will step down from that role, making way for a successor, President Trump. What do you think?
11: I was critical only for the sake, because I think he's a lovely man, but I said, you're really messing up energy. You have windmills all over the place. In the meantime, you have the North Sea oil, and they won't let anybody drill.
9: Fellow Labor Party member Andy Burnham may be Starmer's successor. 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
16: Lows dip down to about 55 tonight under mainly cloudy skies with a slight chance of thunderstorms, southeast winds 8 to 15 miles an hour. Thunderstorms likely tomorrow, highs level off around 73. Cloudy skies with a few peaks of sun. From the River Weather Center, I'm Derek Height, currently 71.

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9: Lows dip down to about 55 tonight under mainly cloudy skies with a slight chance of thunderstorms. Southeast winds 8 to 15 miles an hour. Thunderstorms likely tomorrow. Highs level off around 73. Cloudy skies with a few peaks of sun. From the River Weather Center, I'm Derek Height. Currently 69.
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1: Ronnie Millsap was a big inspiration for this record.
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0: It's Backstage Country. I'm Elena. Ella Langley is your host this week, and we're getting to talk about some of the new songs. Let's talk about another one of the songs, Be Her, which you just recently released, and everybody's already obsessed with it. And like you were saying, you're dancing to it. We are all dancing to it, and it's just freeing and fun.
1: It's just nuts.
0: Yeah.
1: Well, because it's funny, because I wrote it with, I mean, Hardy's a redneck, Smith Onquist is a redneck, Jordan, he has redneck tendencies to him, but, you know, this is a good example, and I've been saying this a lot. Ronnie Millsap was a big inspiration for this record.
0: Mm.
1: And when Ronnie Millsap came out, everyone was like, this ain't country. Well, it's because it's new. They hadn't heard it before. And if you played Ronnie Millsap for anyone who was just introduced to country yesterday, and they say, what genre is this? They'd be like, classic country.
0: Mm-hmm.
1: To me, artists like that have given me belief in myself to just explore and create and not put this box around everything where I'm feeling like I need to write this for this and do this and please this person. And all I'm doing is writing music that I love and being exactly who I am and
0: letting your creativity flow and do what you love.
1: It's like the easiest my job has ever been, if that makes any sense. I'm so exhausted. We do so many things all the time, but it's like as far as the writing the songs and just creating the music, it's like, I don't know, it feels like the most effortless it's ever been.
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11: News. I'm Tom Rigotti. Despite the White House negotiating a final peace agreement with Iran, U.S. military forces will remain in the Middle East. Fox's Jennifer Griffin reports.
12: For now, America's military footprint in the Middle East isn't changing. The U.S. maintains roughly 50,000 soldiers, Marines, sailors, and airmen across the region, which will remain in place throughout the 60-day negotiating window.
11: British Prime Minister Keir Starmer is resigning. Fox's Greg Palcott has more.
13: While winning in a landslide 2 years ago, Starmer's time in office has been marked by political missteps, a sagging economy, stubborn immigration, and vanishing support from his party and public.
14: We are desperate for someone somewhere to come through and restore us.
13: Set to take over as Prime Minister, by all accounts, Andy Burnham.
11: Burnham would be the 7th prime minister the nation has seen in just 10 years. America's listening to Fox News.
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16: Lows dip down to about 55 tonight under mainly cloudy skies with a slight chance of thunderstorms. Southeast winds 8 to 15 miles an hour. Thunderstorms likely tomorrow. Highs level off around 73. Cloudy skies with a few peaks of sun. From the River Weather Center, I'm Derek Height. Currently 69.
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12: Lows dip down to about 55 tonight under partly cloudy skies with a slight chance of thunderstorms. Winds out of the southeast, 8 to 15 miles an hour. Mainly cloudy skies expected tomorrow. Storms likely. High temperatures reach up to 73. From the River Weather Center, I'm Derek Height. Currently 67.
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2: Seeing how you have become, like, on this next level, I mean, this time last year compared to, you know, today, I know we've talked a lot about how that goes through a lot of changes and mentally that can be difficult and stuff too, but because you're such a different person now, do you find ever that Ella Langley is kind of maybe a character a little bit at the same time as just you? You feel
1: I'm this way all the time. I've actually been this way my whole life. It's kind of annoying how consistent I am as a human being. Like, it really is annoying some days.
2: Yeah.
1: Like, what is wrong? But I don't know. I just can't be another way.
2: Yeah.
1: That's why when I come do interviews or I'm on stage or whatever, I don't feel like this pressure to go put on a facade or act a certain way, because it's just who I am. It's literally who I am. And so many fans, when they meet me, they're like, wait, exactly. Like, kind of the same as I thought you were. I'm like, yep.
2: Uh-huh.
1: That's because I am. Like, it's not a facade. You know, this is not AI.
2: So anybody that knew you back when you were a kid, this is the same Ella today.
1: Everyone that knows me, they're like, yep, she still loses everything. It's very chaotic. So many things consistent about.
2: Well, I love consistency. So, you know, honestly, it's great. But you are showing a lot of consistency also through your career. And I'm just so happy to see all the success you're happening.
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3: Lows dip down to about 55 tonight under partly cloudy skies with a slight chance of thunderstorms. Winds out of the southeast, 8 to 15 miles an hour. Mainly cloudy skies expected tomorrow. Storms likely. High temperatures reach up to 73. From the River Weather Center, I'm Derek Height. Currently, it's 66 degrees.
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3: 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So ready to welcome back Miss Ella Langley. 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

0: It's Backstage Country. I'm Elena. Ella Langley is your host this week, and we have been talking about some of the songs off the new album, Dandelion. And right now, we're just about a month away from you releasing it, which is so exciting. But, like, how are you feeling with this countdown right now? Like, about to have it be everyone else's, not just yours anymore.
1: Do you remember when, like, your most memorable Christmas you counted down to? Like,
0: yes.
1: That's how it feels.
0: Aww.
1: I'm so excited. I feel so confident in these songs. I feel no matter what happens with them, I'm so proud of this body of work. I'm proud of what me and my team have put into this, me and my band have built, what Ben West came in and we co-produced it together, Miranda Lambert, executive producing. Like, no matter what happens with this record, nobody can take any of that away from me and the experience that it brought me.
0: Yeah.
1: But I'm so excited because I didn't make this record just for me. I made it to live in the world, to live someplace. And I really believe that these songs are going to relate to people on a level my music hasn't before, you know?
0: Yeah.
1: But also that freeness in that, like, it's all right, you can just listen to this song and groove, you know what I mean? But if you want to think deeply about it, you sure can.
0: Mm.
1: You know, I think that's something Fleetwood Mac did a great job at.
0: You can kind of listen passively and just do it that way.
1: Yeah, you can kind of just listen and do whatever. But if you want to sit there and dig through Stevie Nicks' lyrics and Lindsey Buckingham's lyrics, you're like, whoa, you know what I mean?
0: Mm-hmm.
1: And so, yeah, I think just the freeness in that.
0: I love it.
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1: News, I'm Ted Lindner. Republicans leaning into their achievements to win the midterms. They're relying on President Trump to help get the message across. White House Press Secretary Caroline Leavitt on Fox's Hannity says immigration and tax cuts are the GOP's bread and butter.
2: Secure borders, deporting the worst of the worst violent, illegal alien murderers and rapists from our country. Cutting taxes, which he did nearly 1 year ago. We're coming up on the 1 year anniversary of his historic One Big Beautiful Bill, the largest tax cut for working families and middle class Americans.
1: And a federal judge says top Justice Department officials can stay on the case against the man charged with the White House Correspondents' Dinner shooting. Attorneys for Cole Thomas Allen arguing Attorney General Todd Blanche and D.C. U.S. Attorney Jeanine Pirro should be disqualified because they were at the event, but the judge rejected that, ruling they're unlikely to be witnesses and don't meet the legal definition of victims. America's listening to Fox News.
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6: Lows dip down to about 55 tonight under partly cloudy skies with a slight chance of thunderstorms. Winds out of the southeast, 8 to 15 miles an hour. Mainly cloudy skies expected tomorrow. Storms likely. High temperatures reach up to 73. From the River Weather Center, I'm Derek Height. Currently, it's 66 degrees.
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0: It's Backstage Country. I'm Elena. Ella Langley is your host this week, and we're getting to talk about some of the new songs. But when you do cross over to the pop world and stuff,
1: what I don't like that term crossover.
0: I mean, just in the fact that like both audiences are listening, like you're stretching out, you're just reaching more people, you're not put in the box, right? You're able to actually like express yourself and everybody can enjoy it. So yeah. Do you hear from a lot of different types of people like when that happens?
1: I think, well, you know, pop music stands for popular music.
0: Yeah. Mm-hmm.
1: First artist to ever go on pop radio was Patsy Cline and with Walking After Midnight.
0: Yeah.
1: And that's popular radio, you know what I mean? And what I think is so cool that's happening in this genre, especially country, is people are given the freedom to create right now. Mm-hmm. And this is my artistry, this is where I come from, and I'm as redneck as it gets, you know what I mean? Like, yep. Meet me one day. And I don't really feel the need to prove that all the time.
0: Yeah.
1: You know, I mean, I grew up listening to the greats. I know them all, you know what I mean? Mm-hmm. But also, I grew up listening to Stevie Nicks and Peter, Paul, and Mary and Pearl Jam and all kinds of stuff. So, I don't know. I was talking to Eric Church this last weekend, and he gave me some of my favorite advice I've gotten. And it seems so simple, but he said, when this thing gets weird, I said, it's kind of weird already. You know, so I was like, well, when this thing gets weirder, just make it about the music. He said, make it about the music. He said, you don't always have to strive to outdo yourself or beat that record. He said, people always ask me, are you going to make, when's the next Chief? And he said, I made Chief. He said, it's sitting right there if you want to go listen to it. I made Chief. Mm-hmm. And I didn't work this hard to get here to put myself in some box where I have to create music for who? What rule book? If you could show me the rule book that told me that I need to put it down, I still probably wouldn't listen, but I would like to see who wrote it, you know?
0: Mm-hmm.
1: There's not one.
0: And I think it's so important. I'm so happy that you have that outlook on things, because that's really what helps us to all enjoy music more. Like, just there doesn't have to be the box, like you keep saying. You know, you can just enjoy what you enjoy and enjoy the creativity that's coming out of the people that are making the music right now. And
1: well, singing country ain't always been cool, I'll tell you that. Mm-hmm. I mean, for a lot of your

0: They'd be like, what music are you singing? And I'd be like, country? And they'd be like, well, I don't listen to country, but, you know.
1: The old line of I listen to everything but country,
0: but hope it works out for you. Yeah. And that was, like, most of my career up until, like, 2 years ago, maybe.
1: That was wild.
0: And I think it's, especially, you know, those of us who know what country music is, mm-hmm. whoever says what is country music, it's not what's country music, you know what I mean? Whatever. But to keep this genre alive, I want people to listen to this music. I want people to deep dive into the artists that created this genre. That, I mean, so many artists that do pop music now, that do all kinds of different musics, have taken inspiration from, you know, mm-hmm. so many people, from Willie Nelson to Dolly Parton to Loretta Lynn to, I mean, the list goes on and on. Ronnie Millsap, I mean, seriously, Johnny Lee, Keith Urban, I mean, think about Chris Stapleton, you know what I mean? There's so many artists and there's so many different versions of that. And what I appreciate that's happening right now is the acceptance of that. Yeah. You know what I mean? And
1: well, that's how
0: we want to keep this genre alive. Yeah. You know, we want to keep people listening to this. I love how much people are digging into it. That is sick. I love it. Thank you. Yes. What kind of music do you sing? Country music, baby. You know?
1: Amen. Preach, girl. Yeah. I'm with you. And I love it. And I'm so happy. And it makes me even more excited to hear everything else that you have on this album.
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5: Slight chance of thunderstorms overnight. Otherwise, partly cloudy skies. Lows dip down to about 55. Southeasterly winds 8 to 15 miles an hour. Storms likely Tuesday. Daytime highs approaching 73. Cloudy skies with a few peaks of sun. From the River Weather Center, I'm Derek Height. Currently 65.
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7: Slight chance of thunderstorms overnight. Otherwise, partly cloudy skies. Lows dip down to about 55. Southeasterly winds 8 to 15 miles an hour. Storms likely Tuesday. Daytime highs approaching 73. Cloudy skies with a few peaks of sun. From the River Weather Center, I'm Derek Height. Currently 65.
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3: Lows dip down to about 55 overnight under partly cloudy skies with the chance of thunderstorms. Southeasterly winds 8 to 15 miles an hour. Storms likely Tuesday. Daytime highs approaching 73. Mainly cloudy skies expected. From the River Weather Center, I'm Derek Hite. Right now, it's 64 degrees.
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7: Fox News, I'm Ted Linder. Republicans lean into their achievements to win the midterms. They're relying on President Trump to help get the message across. White House Press Secretary Karoline Leavitt telling Fox's Hannity immigration and tax cuts are the GOP's bread and butter.
8: Secure borders, deporting the worst of the worst violent, illegal alien murderers and rapists from our country. Cutting taxes, which he did nearly 1 year ago. We're coming up on the 1 year anniversary of his historic One Big Beautiful Bill, the largest tax cut for working families and middle class Americans.
7: And more than 11,000 bottles of 25 milligram chlorothalidone tablets being voluntarily recalled because testing found they failed to dissolve at the proper dosage level. They were manufactured in India and distributed in the United States by Rising Pharma Holdings of New Jersey. 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
9: Lows dip down to about 55 overnight under partly cloudy skies with a chance of thunderstorms. Southeasterly winds 8 to 15 miles an hour. Storms likely Tuesday. Daytime highs approaching 73. Mainly cloudy skies expected. From the River Weather Center, I'm Derek Height. Right now, 60.
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1: Lows dip down to about 55 overnight under partly cloudy skies with a slight chance of thunderstorms. Southeast winds 8 to 15 miles an hour. Chance of thunderstorms Tuesday. High temperatures reach up to 71. Cloudy skies expected. From the River Weather Center, I'm Derek Height. Currently, it's 60 degrees.
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3: Fox News, I'm Ted Linder. Federal officials announcing two more arrests in the plot to target the UFC Freedom 250 fight at the White House last weekend. Fox's David Spunt.
4: Investigators tell Fox News the alleged plan was to use drones with explosives to hit buildings near the event, which would force a mass evacuation and steer crowds toward a pre-staged sniper team.
3: Seven suspects have now been arrested. Investigators believe there are still more suspects out there. And President Trump warning Iran about misbehaving during a 60-day negotiation period. Fox's Jared Halpern.
5: The U.S. is waiving sanctions for 60 days, allowing Iran to sell and export oil. And President Trump says the unfreezing of Iranian assets could also be a benefit to American farmers. Still, the president warns if Iran does not live up to the memorandum of understanding, he will do what he has to do.
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6: Lows dip down to about 55 overnight under partly cloudy skies with a slight chance of thunderstorms. Southeast winds 8 to 15 miles an hour. Chance of thunderstorms Tuesday. High temperatures reach up to 71. Cloudy skies expected. From the River Weather Center, I'm Derek Height. Currently, it's 62 degrees.
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1: Lows dip down to about 55 overnight under partly cloudy skies with a slight chance of thunderstorms. Southeast winds 8 to 15 miles an hour. Chance of thunderstorms Tuesday. High temperatures reach up to 71. Cloudy skies expected. From the River Weather Center, I'm Derek Height. Currently, it's 62 degrees.
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7: Fox News, I'm Ted Linden. Republicans leaning into their achievements to win the midterms. They're relying on President Trump to help get the message across. White House Press Secretary Caroline Leavitt telling Fox's Hannity immigration and tax cuts are the Republicans' bread and butter.
8: Secure borders, deporting the worst of the worst, violent, illegal, alien murderers and rapists from our country. Cutting taxes, which he did nearly 1 year ago. We're coming up on the 1 year anniversary of his historic One Big Beautiful Bill, the largest tax cut for working families and middle-class Americans.
7: And a Biden-appointed federal judge Monday blocking the use of a federal database to check citizenship. It was designed to identify illegally registered non-citizen voters, but U.S. District Judge Sparkle Suknanen said it's unlawful and cannot be used. He argued there's a danger it could wrongly purge voters from the rolls. 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
9: Daytime highs approaching 71 today under overcast skies with a chance of thunderstorms. Southeasterly winds 8 to 15 miles per hour. Slight chance for storms. Tonight, lows level off around 56. Mainly cloudy skies expected. Daytime highs approaching 77 tomorrow. Sunshine mixed with clouds at times. From the River Weather Center, I'm meteorologist Paul Trombley. Right now, 62.
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1: Cloudy skies expected today with a chance of thunderstorms. Daytime highs approaching 71. Winds out of the southeast, 8 to 15 miles per hour. Mainly cloudy skies expected tonight. Slight chance for storms. Lows dip down to about 56. Mainly sunny skies tomorrow. Daytime highs approaching 77. From the River Weather Center, I'm meteorologist Paul Frombly. Currently 63.
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8: News. I'm Ted Lindner. President Trump continuing to warn Iran about misbehaving as negotiations continue.
9: The U.S. is waiving sanctions for 60 days, allowing Iran to sell and export oil. And President Trump says the unfreezing of Iranian assets could also be a benefit to American farmers. Still, the president warns if Iran does not live up to the memorandum of understanding, he will do what he has to do.
8: Fox's Jared Halperin. Three states holding primary elections today, while voters in another will cast ballots in a runoff.
10: Polls will be open in New York, Maryland, Utah, and South Carolina as primary elections continue. Among the closely watched House races in New York is the one in the 12th District, which has a crowded field due to longtime incumbent Democratic Congressman Jerry Nadler's decision to retire.
8: That's Fox's Tanya J. Powers. 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
12: Cloudy skies expected today with a chance of thunderstorms. Daytime highs approaching 71. Winds out of the southeast, 8 to 15 miles per hour. Mainly cloudy skies expected tonight. Slight chance for storms. Lows dip down to about 56. Mainly sunny skies tomorrow. Daytime highs approaching 77. From the River Weather Center, I'm meteorologist Paul Trombley. Currently 63.
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3: Cloudy skies expected today with a chance of thunderstorms. Daytime highs approaching 71, winds out of the southeast, 8 to 15 miles per hour. Mainly cloudy skies expected tonight. Slight chance for storms. Lows dip down to about 56. Mainly sunny skies tomorrow. Daytime highs approaching 77. From the River Weather Center, I'm meteorologist Paul Frombly. Right now, 62.
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3: 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Mike believes their cows must earn their keep by breeding early, weaning a big calf, and breeding back year in and year out. Mike's always interested in talking to cattlemen about private treaty sales during breeding season, and he has bred females available in the fall. 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

0: crowded field due to longtime incumbent Democratic Congressman Jerry Nadler's decision to retire. Candidates include former President John F. Kennedy's grandson, Jack Schlossberg.
1: That's Fox's Tanya J. Powers reporting. The polls open at 7 a.m. in both Maryland and South Carolina. 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
2: For KRVN News, I'm Bob Brogan. Thunderstorms will increase in coverage across the local area this morning, with a few strong to severe storms possible, mainly southwest of the Tri-Cities from the late morning through early afternoon. The Gosper County Sheriff's Office is investigating a drowning that occurred at Meadows Resort, located at Johnson Lake. On Monday, June 22nd, at about 1 a.m., emergency responders were dispatched to the dock area at Meadows Resort in reference to a male subject found unresponsive in the water. Despite life-saving efforts, the individual was pronounced deceased at the scene. Sheriff Joshua Ritchie says the deceased has been identified as a 76-year-old male resident of the Johnson Lake area. His name is being withheld at this time, pending notification of family. An autopsy has been ordered to determine the official cause of death. The incident remains under investigation. However, no foul play is suspected at this time. Johnson Lake EMS, Elwood EMS, and the Nebraska Game and Parks Commission responded to the scene. U.S. Senator Pete Ricketts is pleased with the Senate passage of the 21st Century Road to Housing Act. Ricketts calls it a landmark bill to make housing more affordable for Nebraskans. The legislation includes several Ricketts-led bills to build more homes, streamline federal bureaucratic processes, and improve housing supply in rural communities. Oklahoma won the College World Series, blasting North Carolina 13-2 in Game 3 of Monday night's championship finals played at Charles Schwab Field in Omaha. For KRVN News, I'm Bob Brogan.
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5: Thunderstorms likely today. Otherwise, cloudy skies expected. Daytime highs approaching 71. Winds out of the southeast, 8 to 15 miles per hour. Slight chance of thunderstorms tonight. Lows level off around 56. Mainly cloudy skies expected. A blend of clouds and sun tomorrow. High temperatures reach up to 77. From the River Weather Center, I'm meteorologist Paul Frombly. Currently, it's 61 degrees.
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Bryce and Alex will join me shortly. It is Trendsetter Tuesday. I'll tell you about that coming up. Cody Johnson now, Human, 93.1 The River. Good morning.

0: little bit of buzz yesterday. That is Ella Langley and Be Her. And Ella Langley announced yesterday that she is coming to the Pinnacle Bank Arena this fall, part of her Dandelion Tour. That's right. Yesterday they announced that Ella Langley, along with Cameron Marlowe and Gabriella Rose, will be at the PBA on Friday, October 30th. Tickets will go on sale this Friday, the 26th, at 10 a.m. So another big show coming to Nebraska this fall, October 30th. Ella Langley, along with Cameron Marlowe and Gabriella Rose. Tickets go on sale Friday. And, of course, we will have that information on the Runza concert page, powered by Runza in Gothenburg, underneath the events tab at KRVN.com. Welcome to Tuesday. It is Trendsetter Tuesday. I've got some big prizes to give away this morning. I'll check in with Bryce and Alex here in just a few minutes. We'll get you caught up on what you may have missed last night, and we'll be right back with more music next. Mornings in the Country.
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6: August 28th of 1963 marked a profound change for the civil rights movement. That day, Martin Luther King Jr. delivered his I Have a Dream speech from the steps of the Lincoln Memorial to over 250,000 people. 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Martin Luther King's speech is as important today as it was in 1963.
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0: Mornings in the country. Welcome to Tuesday morning. Hello, I am Gene. I am joined by Bryce and Alex. Are we ready to get this day started?
1: Let's do it. Happy Tuesday. Good morning.
0: All right. Let's get people caught up on what they may have missed yesterday.
1: There is a certain population that is going to be thrilled about what is kicking off today, and the rest of us don't really care.
2: It's June 23rd.
1: It is June 23rd. Happy first day of Amazon Prime Days.
2: Yes.
1: I feel like there are 70 of these throughout the year.
2: Yeah, I accused the same thing last night when my wife told me she was going to buy something because it's Prime Day. And I said, it's always Prime Days anymore.
1: Do they actually have deals on things?
2: I will say, I was looking for an item over the weekend, and you could save money if you just waited until the Prime Day thing and bought it.
1: How much?
2: It was probably like 20% off, I'd say, if you waited a couple of days.
1: Okay, so that is fairly significant.
0: Yeah. I don't know that I have ever bought anything during Prime Days. I don't know if I've bought 10 things on Amazon in my life. So, does not affect me.
1: I'm looking at a list of the 101 best deals. And, you know, if you need a new water bottle, you could probably save money. But I'm here to tell you that
0: I just bought a new water bottle yesterday. So.
1: Gene, stop being those people. Whatever cup you have holds water just fine.
0: No, this one was not special. It was on sale.
2: So. Meanwhile, Oklahoma rolls past the Tar Heels 13-2 last night for the first national championship for the Sooners since 1994.
1: Wow.
0: Mm-hmm. That's their third one overall. They were kind of a great baseball story, and you don't really hear this happening in other sports. They were down and out and really kind of counted as afterthoughts. They had lost their last three series of the season, and they weren't even expected to do well in the region.

0: Nationals, let alone make it to the World Series. And then they caught fire at the right time and knocked off a bunch of higher seeds. I believe North Carolina was the number one seed, but Oklahoma, Boomer Sooner, I guess. Congratulations. So, shall we get this day started?
1: Let's do it.
0: Let's do it with more music next. Mornings in the Country.
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10: For KRVN News, I'm Bob Brogan. Thunderstorms will increase in coverage across the local area this morning, with a few strong to severe storms possible, mainly southwest of the Tri-Cities from the late morning through early afternoon. The Gosper County Sheriff's Office is investigating a drowning that occurred at Meadows Resort, located at Johnson Lake. On Monday, June 22nd, at about 1 a.m., emergency responders were dispatched to the dock area at Meadows Resort in reference to a male subject found unresponsive in the water. Despite life-saving efforts, the individual was pronounced deceased at the scene. Sheriff Joshua Ritchie says the deceased has been identified as a 76-year-old male resident of the Johnson Lake area. His name is being withheld at this time, pending notification of family. An autopsy has been ordered to determine the official cause of death. The incident remains under investigation. However, no foul play is suspected at this time. Johnson Lake EMS, Elwood EMS, and the Nebraska Game and Parks Commission responded to the scene. U.S. Senator Pete Ricketts is pleased with the Senate passage of the 21st Century Road to Housing Act. Ricketts calls it a landmark bill to make housing more affordable for Nebraskans. The legislation includes several Ricketts-led bills to build more homes, streamline federal bureaucratic processes, and improve housing supply in rural communities. Oklahoma won the College World Series, blasting North Carolina 13-2 in Game 3 of Monday night's championship finals played at Charles Schwab Field in Omaha. It's OU's third national title overall and first since 1994. For KRVN News, I'm Bob Brogan.
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4: Thunderstorms likely today. Otherwise, cloudy skies expected. Daytime highs approaching 71. Winds out of the southeast, 8 to 15 miles per hour. Slight chance of thunderstorms tonight. Lows level off around 56. Mainly cloudy skies expected. A blend of clouds and sun tomorrow. High temperatures reach up to 77. From the River Weather Center, I'm meteorologist Paul Trombley. Currently, it's 61 degrees.
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0: Country must be countrywide. Good life, great country. 93.1 The River. That is Brantley Gilbert. I am looking at the radar here and scattered showers all throughout river country right now. There is actually some very heavy rain out there between North Platte and McCook, and it does look like everybody is probably going to get some rain this morning. Matter of fact, National Weather Service agrees 100% chance of rain today. Heavy thunderstorms are possible this morning. Nothing severe out there right now, but we will keep an eye on the radar for you and let you know what's going on. Looks like today is going to be cloudy in the high at 71, partly cloudy, 78 tomorrow. Cloudy and 70 again on Thursday, 78 on Friday. We won't see the 80s again until Saturday. But yes, looking at the radar again, nothing severe out there right now, but some very heavy local rain is possible for all of river country this morning, and we will keep watching the radar for you. You can always find more of your weather anytime by going to the weather tab at krvn.com.
1: 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I'm Chad Moyer. 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The corn and soybean futures markets were pressured by favorable crop weather prospects for the rest of the month. The stronger soybean oil market did help limit losses for soybeans. Large wheat reserves have sent prices down for two consecutive sessions now. USDA's export inspections report showed that corn and wheat inspections fell at the low end of expectations. Soybeans dropped below those expectations. USDA's corn and soybean good to excellent ratings for last week were unchanged from the prior week. In the meantime, the delayed commitment of traders report showed that money managers continue to trim net long positions in the corn and soybean futures and option market. Total corn export inspections so far this marketing year are up 25% from last year. USDA did drop winter wheat ratings in the most recent crop progress report. 46% of the crop is rated poor or very poor. The CIF corn basis out of the Gulf is up 5 cents for June and July, may confirm China's interest in U.S. crops. Now, the crude oil market, which has been trending lower for several weeks, dropped early this morning to near $74 a barrel. Here in the overnight session on the ECBOT this morning, grains are slightly higher. July corn is up 2, 413 and a half. December up 1 and a half at 441. July soybeans are up 5 1/4 at 1121. November up 6 3/4 at 1148 and a quarter. July bean oil is down 17. July soybean meal is up 260 a ton. July Kansas City wheat is down a penny at 632 and a half. 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

0: Mornings in the country. It is Tuesday morning. Hello, I am Gene. I'm joined by Bryce and Alex. Good morning.
1: A revolutionary, groundbreaking, truly incredible breakthrough.
2: Wow.
1: And a follow-up to a story we had last week. It's huge.
2: I hope this

0: rest of the world doesn't deserve, right?
1: 3 ounces of ranch. Okay, that's a quarter of a salad.
2: And you can take multiple of the bottles.
0: That's the Kraft thing. You can't take a 20-ounce bottle, but you can take 7 3-ounce packets.
1: We have an image of this thing. Is it really a bottle?
2: I don't think it's a bottle at all.
1: I think it's just a little packet.
2: But they're big packets.
1: I know what it is. You drive through a restaurant, you order a salad, and they give you this little packet of ranch.
2: But the packet is probably almost the size of your hand.
1: Yes, I'm familiar with them.
2: Well, you're making it seem like it's the tiny little
1: concept.
2: They are trying to do something about their new fans.
1: I'd say they're a dollar short and a day late on this one. They should have been prepared, you know?
0: Well, I saw somebody make a wonderful suggestion. It's too late now. Of course, the World Cup is being played across multiple sites throughout North America.
1: I don't know. Apparently it is somewhere, though.
0: Kansas City is one of them. Somebody suggested they should have had at Memorial Stadium, not only because it's big enough, but Nebraska is the land of the ranch. We have the best ranch. First of all, ranch was invented by a Nebraskan.
2: What is Runza and Amigos going to do with their ranch?
0: Runza, Amigo, get it out there to the masses and become a worldwide phenomenon. You know, seriously, Kraft doesn't deserve it. So
1: why does ranch have its name?
2: Too early to know the answer to that one. Too early.
1: All right,
2: How about dig it up for Bet You Didn't Know this morning?
1: Come back with you later.
2: Also, can I just say, Kraft Ranch is not the best.
0: In fact, it's
2: very, very mid.
0: These international travelers, they need to come to Nebraska and experience our wonderful ranch, and then they'll know what real ranch is.
1: Put a patent on this thing? Like, we just started calling everything ranch, okay?
0: Possibly.
1: You just said Runza and Amigos. Those are two vastly different styles of ranch.
0: Mm-hmm. But they're both yummy. We cannot debate that.
2: All this to say,
1: that's what I'll be doing.
2: The French style that they try to make as Dorothy Lynch, horrible, terrible.
1: Wow.
0: All right, there you go. 3-ounce packets. Who knew? We'll be right back. We got more music coming up next. Mornings in the Country.
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6: It's the American Minute, celebrating America's 250th birthday, brought to you by Nitromag, putting muscle on your crops, Colson Agency Imperial, and Wakanda Boats, Republican City and Glen Elder, Kansas.
7: On May 10th of 1869, the East and West rejoined when the Golden Spike was driven into a railroad tie, joining railroad tracks from east and west, establishing the Transcontinental Railroad. For the first time, passengers and freight could travel the entire continental United States from the Atlantic to the Pacific. The Transcontinental Railroad caused a major shift in 19th century America and one of the greatest man-made accomplishments ever. The total miles of track from Sacramento to Omaha was 1,900 miles, coming together at Promontory Summit in Utah.
6: Celebrating America's 250th birthday with this American Minute.

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2: For KRVN News, I'm Bob Brogan. The University of Nebraska Board of Regents has recognized a University of Nebraska at Kearney educator with a Kudos Award for exceptional service and dedication. Samantha Malone, lead teacher at the Levon Capecchi Plambeck Early Childhood Education Center, was honored for her commitment to supporting the university's mission and helping shape the center's work through periods of transition and growth. Her colleagues say Malone's impact is rooted in both professional expertise and personal experience, including her journey as a parent of an NICU micro-preemie, which informs her work with infants and families. She is currently pursuing a degree in education and continues to serve as a key resource for staff across the center. The Nebraska Department of Health and Human Services has confirmed the first human case of West Nile virus in Nebraska for the 2026 season. The case was identified within the North Central District Health Department jurisdiction, which encompasses Antelope, Boyd, Brown, Cherry, Holt, Keapaha, Knox, Pierce, and Rock counties. DHHS officials say West Nile virus is the leading cause of mosquito-borne disease in the United States, and Nebraska has historically experienced higher levels of West Nile virus activity than many other states. The virus is transmitted through the bite of an infected mosquito that acquired the virus after feeding on an infected bird. Ways to avoid mosquitoes and reduce the risk of West Nile virus are to wear long-sleeve shirts and long pants when going outside, drain standing water around your home, and use spray repellents. For KRVN News, I'm Bob Brogan.
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5: Daytime highs approaching 71 today under overcast skies with thunderstorms likely. Southeast winds 5 to 10 miles per hour. Slight chance for storms tonight. Lows dip down to about 56. Mainly cloudy skies expected. A mix of clouds and sun tomorrow. High temperatures reach up to 77. From the River Weather Center, I'm meteorologist Paul Frombly. Currently, it's 61 degrees.
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song. That is Hardy just after 7 o'clock Tuesday morning. Trendsetter Tuesday. Yes, it's back. You can win this morning. Details coming up. Ella Langley now, if it weren't for the wind.

0: Here's one for the boys back home, the Doolin Dillons there, Dylan Marlowe and Dylan Scott. All right, it's Tuesday. It's Trendsetter Tuesday. Yes, the return of Trendsetter Tuesday. And, of course, that means I got more to give away. $50 gift cards every Tuesday for the foreseeable future. Today, I have a $50 gift card to JM's Cards and Gifts and Service Drug in Cozad and a $50 gift card to Sun Valley Landscaping in Ansley. 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Trendsetter Tuesday is back. 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
7: Good morning. Time for us to take a look at sports in for Jason Jorgensen. I'm Scott Foster. Oklahoma, which started the NCAA tournament unranked, won the College World Series, blasting North Carolina 13-2 in Game 3 on Monday night's championship finals played at Charles Schwab Field in Omaha. Kyle Branch led the way with six RBIs. It's OU's third national title overall and the first since 1994. The Sooners end their year at 43-23, while the Tar Heels finish 54-14-1. It's a seventh straight national title in baseball for the SEC. NBA landscape was completely reshaped overnight. In an absolute blockbuster move ahead of tonight's draft, Giannis Antetokounmpo is heading to South Beach. The Miami Heat have acquired the Greek Freak and Bobby Portis. In exchange, the Milwaukee Bucks receive a massive haul, including Tyler Hero and three players and three first-round picks, including the number 13 selection tonight. And the Hoops chaos didn't stop there. In a separate three-team deal, the Minnesota Timberwolves are trading Julius Randle and a first-round pick to the Brooklyn Nets in exchange. That also involves the Chicago Bulls. Turning to the World Cup, the defending champions looked elite. Lionel Messi and Argentina locked down their second consecutive group stage win, taking firm control of Group J with a comfortable clean sheet in Dallas. Meanwhile, in Group I, France fired on all cylinders in Philadelphia, taking apart Iraq 3-0. In New Jersey, Norway and their fans rode their way past Senegal 3-2 in a physical, wide-open thriller, while Algeria roared back in the second half to beat Jordan 2-1 in the Bay Area. On the diamond, Shohei Ohtani hit a leadoff blast, and Freddie Freeman broke a tie in the sixth with a 13th home run to lift the Dodgers over the Twins 2-1. In Cincinnati, Brandon Woodruff was perfect through five in his return from the IL, striking out 10 as the Brewers outlasted the Reds 2-1 in 10 innings, and the White Sox walked off the Guardians 6-5. Forcing a dead-even tie in for the first in the AL Central. Cleveland has now dropped 11 of their last 16. Around the league, the Padres blanked the Braves 1-0 behind Michael King's scoreless seven-inning frames. Royals won 2-1. Nationals beat the Phillies 4-1, and the Tigers tripped up the Yankees 5-3. That's a look at sports this morning. For sports at any time, go to KRVN.com. I'm Scott Foster.

0: Mornings in the country. It is Tuesday morning. I am Gene. I am joined by Bryce and Alex. And Alex, you have posted a question over on our Facebook page. And is there a reason behind this that you went this direction this morning? Is there a story, or you're asking the people?
1: We have to ask important questions on Mornings in the Country.
0: Yes,
2: we do. Nearly every day.
1: Nearly every day. And this one perhaps reigns supreme.
0: You should give the people the exact wording of your question.
1: We're asking you this morning, what animal should have been yeeted off Noah's Ark?
0: Now, I have to throw in, first of all, my quick old man opinion. Yeet is one of my favorite newer words, even though I really and truly...
1: I don't think it's new.
0: No, it's not new, but it's newer, I'd say within the last 10 years or so. But it can mean anything you want it to mean. And it's confusing at times, but I just love it. I don't know why, but I do love it. So there
1: I've
0: you go.
1: I've got a comprehensive list, Gene.
0: Okay.
2: Are you personally prepared?
1: Nope. That the Babylon Bee has come up with on the top 10 animals that Noah should have yeeted off the ark. And might I just say, these answers are shocking and I think do not represent the general population, which is why we will read your answers coming up here in a little bit.
0: When you tell me a few of these, I've got a couple that will really and truly probably shock people. So
1: number 10, we won't go through all of them, but number 10, squirrels. What did a squirrel ever do to you?
2: Destroyed my pumpkins when I lived in
0: town.
1: Oh, yeah. You do have a biff with squirrels, don't you? Yeah.
2: Mm-hmm. Okay. Set up a camera to watch the little creepy
1: thing. That's right. You did. Wow. You went all the way.
2: I could have...
1: What? Blown it up?
2: If I did not live in the big city at the moment, or at that time, I would have taken control of the situation.
1: He was just excited that you carved a pumpkin for
2: Next
1: him.
2: Item on the list?
1: The skinny cows that produce skim milk.
0: Just like the brown cows that
2: gonna
0: produce confusing. Chocolate milk.
2: So. Yeah, I'm going to confuse some people.
1: Number 4, cats. All of them.
0: Wow.
1: Every single
0: Whoa.
1: Cow.
0: That's a strong take there. So.
1: I know. Number 3, oddly specific, Pomeranians.
2: Can we go back to cats for a second?
1: Sure, why?
2: Hairless cats.
1: Yeah, they're weird.
2: I could go on. I could agree with that.
0: Oh, really? I love hairless cats.
1: You would.
2: Of course you would, bald man.
0: That's true.
1: The man
0: I feel
1: who
0: kinship
1: lives with rats.
0: To them. So, my rats weren't bald, though. They do have bald rats. But.
1: Nasty. Number 1 on the list, and perhaps the most confusing of all that I have just read off. The number 1 animal Noah should have yeeted off the ark. Geese.
0: Wow. Well, geese are mean.
1: Right? They're mean, but are they that, like, they don't deserve that.
0: Were you really a farm kid if you weren't chased by a goose at one point in your life?
1: I was a farm kid and was never chased by a goose.
2: I was either, Jim.
0: I was terrorized by geese, so.
1: I'm sorry to hear that and it sounds like some trauma coming back, but I don't think that's a general experience.
0: Don't worry, in the end, I ate them. I got my revenge, so.
1: Sorry?
0: What, you've never ate a goose? She's looking at me, Bryce, like people don't eat geese.
2: They do. Yeah.
1: No, they don't.
2: All the shot
1: Who
2: out
1: is
2: there.
1: They? Who's they? Nobody's eating geese.
0: We did back in the pioneer days.
1: I'm sure you did.
2: Times were tougher back then.
1: All right, so we are asking you this morning, because I don't think this is a good enough list. What animal should have been yeeted off Noah's Ark? And we'll read your answers coming up.
0: Like I said, I got a couple that I think, and these are things that I have ranted about for years. People that know me will not be shocked. Everybody else might be. So go over to Facebook, let us know what you think, and we'll discuss coming up.
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9: Ellis Island, the gateway to America, is often romanticized in books and movies. In reality, for many, it was a terrifying process that didn't always result in admittance to the United States. Ellis Island saw more than 12 million immigrants, an average of 5,000 a day. While orderly, it was an overwhelmingly bureaucratic process of inspections, including physical and mental. But when successful, immigrants boarded the ferry from Ellis Island to New York City with a tremendous relief that the end of a long journey to the promise of the United States was beginning.
8: Celebrating America's 250th birthday with this American Minute on KRVN, The River, and KAMI.
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8: For KRVN News, I'm Bob Rogan. The Gosper County Sheriff's Office is looking into a drowning at Meadows Resort on Johnson Lake. First responders found an unresponsive man in the water around 1 a.m. on Monday, June 22nd. He was 76 years old and lived in the area. He died at the scene. Police do not suspect foul play. An autopsy will find the exact cause of death. A crash in Thayer County between two semis last week killed one man and injured another. At 10:11 a.m. on Thursday, the Thayer County Sheriff's Department, alongside the Nebraska State Patrol and Chester Fire and Rescue, were dispatched to the Highway 81, Highway 8 intersection at Chester, close to the Nebraska-Kansas border. A westbound semi on Highway 8 was stopped at the northeast corner of the intersection, which proceeded to cross Highway 81 into the path of a southbound semi, causing a collision. The driver of the westbound semi, Everett Ziegler, 71, of Superior, was ejected from his vehicle and was later pronounced deceased. 61-year-old Mark Ramsey of Little Falls, Minnesota, was driving the southbound semi and suffered only minor injuries. Ziegler was not wearing a seat belt at the time of the crash. The Nebraska Department of Health and Human Services has confirmed the first human case of West Nile virus in Nebraska for the 2026 season. The case was identified within the North Central District Health Department jurisdiction, which encompasses Antelope, Boyd, Brown, Cherry, Holt, Keapaha, Knox, Pierce, and Rock counties. For KRVN News, I'm Bob Brogan.
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12: Daytime highs approaching 71 today. Under overcast skies with thunderstorms likely. Southeast winds 5 to 10 miles per hour. Slight chance for storms tonight. Lows dip down to about 56. Mainly cloudy skies expected. A mix of clouds and sun tomorrow. High temperatures reach up to 77. From the River Weather Center, I'm meteorologist Paul Trombley. Currently, it's 61 degrees.
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0: and Ernest. Good Tuesday morning. Let's talk about what's coming up next week. What are you doing on Friday, July 3rd? 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
1: Farm production costs expected to hit record highs in 2027. I'm Alex Makavica, joining you with a check of this morning's agriculture news on the Rural Radio Network. Adding another financial squeeze, new USDA projections show production costs are expected to hit record highs for major crops, including nearly $952 an acre for corn and more than $700 for soybeans. According to the American Farm Bureau Federation, the increases are being driven less by fertilizer and fuel and more by rising expenses for things like seed, chemicals, machinery, repairs, labor, and cash rent. Since 2005, production costs have climbed just shy of 150% for corn and 165% for soybeans. Of the nearly 500 fire departments in the state of Nebraska, only six have full-time paid staffs. Fire leaders say wildfires are a major concern, but manpower is a challenge that can't be attacked with a hose. In rural communities, there may only be a handful of firefighters available when calls come in, and that has some departments rethinking their rules. In the case of Curtis, Nebraska, Tim Nicholson said they found their age limits eliminated potential recruits who attend the Nebraska College of Technical Agriculture.
2: We actually were revisiting our bylaws and constitution because we restricted it to 21. We actually went through to get more members, lowered it to 18 because we have the college, and we had some ranch kids that had experience with burn groups, but they weren't old enough so they couldn't join. So we actually were looking at our bylaws to reduce that as a restrictive member to 18 to fill our positions.
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0: Mornings in the country. It is Tuesday morning. I am Gene, joined once again by Bryce and Alex, where we're trying to answer all the important questions in the world. And today's question is, and I'll use Alex's exact phrasing here, what animal should have been yeeted off of Noah's Ark? So, and for those who don't know, that means which animal should have been tossed off or never allowed on.
1: Noah missed a big opportunity. Could have solved a lot of problems with one well-timed yeet.
2: Okay. One well-timed yeet, huh?
1: Snakes.
2: Yeah.
1: No hesitation Gone. About it.
0: That's pretty all-encompassing, because there's many different kinds of snakes. I mean, I can understand wanting to get rid of, like, cobras and stuff like that, but garter snakes eat a lot of bugs. They're our friends. So.
2: Sorry. They're not your friends when they show up in your basement, okay?
0: He's just, not he friends. He thinks you're roommates. He's, not he's friends. Helping you out by eating your bugs and mice.
2: I want to know what people have against skunks.
1: Really? Well, you want to know what they have against skunks,
2: Alex?
1: Out of
2: all the animals in the world, if you, that's what you have a problem with is a skunk.
1: I've been blessed in this time I've been on the earth.
2: Don't say it out loud.
1: I never have to deal with skunks, like, personally. But my brother-in-law, who commented, has just been in a battle for his life against the little varmints.
0: Really?
2: Like they're spraying him?
1: They're just disgusting creatures. And when they're around your property and you have to handle them, I think it's one of the worst out there.
2: Maybe
1: what are your options, Alex, to take care of skunks? Okay? You want to be humane? You want to live trap them? You going to get close to that thing?
0: Nope.
2: I just heard a trick from my neighbor just yesterday. He came over.
1: What's your answer this morning?
2: Hold on. I have something to share with the audience
1: skunk
2: this
1: haters?
2: Morning. He said combine grape soda and, gosh dang it, I should have written it down, some sort of special fly powder bait.
1: For what?
0: To get anything. Rid of skunk smell?
2: He says they pretty much won't even get their heads out of the bowl that you put it in. They don't make it.
1: Oh, you're talking. Wow, this turned dark in a hurry.
2: Yeah, no, it didn't.
1: I'm talking
2: you
1: live
2: said,
1: trapping, and you're talking over there
2: no,
1: about
2: No, you said how you take care of this.
1: Okay, are you Noah?
2: Wow.
1: Is this your yeet approach?
0: Mm-hmm.
1: Aaron's comment really cracked me up this morning. He said, I'm still impressed that termites didn't get booted off of a giant wooden boat.
0: No kidding.
2: They were probably infesting it. Okay, I've got it. Grape soda and golden marlin fly bait.
0: Okay, that's oddly specific.
2: Oddly specific, I know. He just told us this yesterday. We'll take care of any varmint you have.
0: There you go.
2: Actually, any animal, so don't let your daughter's cat
1: get really dark,
2: it.
1: Alex.
0: All right. Does that any animal that you have include raccoons? Because they are number one on my list. I hate raccoons with a passion.
1: Really? Pandas? They're so cute. They poked their head out, Gene.
0: Well, it's odd that you say that because pandas is number two on my list.
2: But, Gene, you love the video of the little raccoon that dips his,
0: that
2: cotton candy in the water?
0: Yes, and it disappears. That's one of the best videos ever because it's a raccoon being sad. And I like it when raccoons are sad. They do not deserve happiness.
1: Yeah.
0: This is childhood trauma.
1: You two are. I hope the friends at PETA are not listening this morning, okay?
0: I used to have to sit in the cornfield at night and be the scarecrow that kept the coons away.
1: No, your parents just were punishing you.
0: Well, yes. No, my parents just needed me to get out.

0: the house for a while, but I'm traumatized by raccoons, so they are number one on my list. All right, go over to Facebook page, give us a like if you haven't done so yet, and let us know what animal should have been yeeted off of the ark. We'll be right back with more Mornings in the Country.
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7: Fox News, I'm CJ Pop. A massive oil tanker slowly moving through the Strait of Hormuz.
8: President Trump just moments ago posted to Truth Social saying 19 million barrels of oil flowed out of the Hormuz Strait yesterday. He goes on to say an all-time record. Oil prices are tumbling down and the world is a much safer place.
7: Fox's Trey Yinks in Tel Aviv. Oman and Iran stress their sovereign rights in their territorial waters in the Hormuz Strait. According to the joint statement, they are committed, they say, to ensuring safe passage through the Strait. Two more suspects under arrest linked to the alleged plot at the White House, the UFC 250 event.
9: Newly unsealed court records identified Jordan Rinker and William Faulkner, defendants 6 and 7. Investigators say Rinker played a supporting role, accepting $1,200 from alleged ringleader.
7: That is Fox's Lucas Tomlinson reporting this morning. 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
10: For KRVN News, I'm Bob Brogan. Thunderstorms will increase in coverage across the local area this morning, with a few strong to severe storms possible, mainly southwest of the Tri-Cities from the late morning through early afternoon. The Gosper County Sheriff's Office is investigating a drowning that occurred at Meadows Resort, located at Johnson Lake. On Monday, June 22nd, at about 1 a.m., emergency responders were dispatched to the dock area at Meadows Resort in reference to a male subject found unresponsive in the water. Despite life-saving efforts, the individual was pronounced deceased at the scene. Sheriff Joshua Ritchie says the deceased has been identified as a 76-year-old male resident of the Johnson Lake area. His name is being withheld at this time, pending notification of family. An autopsy has been ordered to determine the official cause of death. The incident remains under investigation. However, no foul play is suspected at this time. Johnson Lake EMS, Elwood EMS, and the Nebraska Game and Parks Commission responded to the scene. U.S. Senator Pete Ricketts is pleased with the Senate passage of the 21st Century Road to Housing Act. Ricketts calls it a landmark bill to make housing more affordable for Nebraskans. The legislation includes several Ricketts-led bills to build more homes, streamline federal bureaucratic processes, and improve housing supply in rural communities. Oklahoma won the College World Series, blasting North Carolina 13-2 in Game 3 of Monday night's championship finals played at Charles Schwab.

0: Field in Omaha. 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
1: Daytime highs approaching 71 today under overcast skies with a chance of thunderstorms. Winds out of the south, 8 to 15 miles per hour. Mainly cloudy skies expected tonight. Slight chance of thunderstorms. Lows level off around 56. Sunshine mixed with clouds at times. Tomorrow, high of 77. From the River Weather Center, I'm meteorologist Paul Trombley. Currently 61.
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He, of course, is going to be in North Platte this weekend, part of Nebraska Land Days. That is Zach Topp. And south of Sanity, just after 8 o'clock Tuesday morning, scattered rain throughout the area.

0: is Bailey Zimmerman. I doubt if this is where it ends for Bailey, but Bailey has gotten himself in the news for the wrong reasons. There is a warrant currently out for Bailey Zimmerman's arrest for fourth degree felony criminal damage to property over $1,000. Bailey is alleged to have caused $16,000 worth of damage to a New Mexico hotel room. That is some rock and roll lifestyle stuff right there. Now, Bailey is scheduled to be in Nebraska Thursday night in Ashland at the Country Drive Live Music Festival. Hopefully, for the organizers' sake, he shows up, but he's in a little bit of trouble. Again, facing fourth-degree felony criminal charges to property over $1,000 for causing allegedly $16,000 worth of damage to a New Mexico hotel room. Well, hopefully this works out, and hopefully people will get to see Bailey in concert this Thursday night. This is a continuing situation. Did you know that Bet You Didn't Know is coming up in just a few minutes on Mornings in the Country?
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9: Good morning. Time for us to take a look at sports. In for Jason Jorgensen, I'm Scott Foster. Oklahoma, which started the NCAA tournament unranked, won the College World Series, blasting North Carolina 13-2 in Game 3 on Monday night's championship finals played at Charles Schwab Field in Omaha. Kyle Branch led the way with 6 RBIs. It's OU's third national title overall and the first since 1994. The Sooners end their year at 43-23, while the Tar Heels finish 54-14-1. It's a seventh straight national title in baseball for the SEC. NBA landscape was completely reshaped overnight. In an absolute blockbuster move ahead of tonight's draft, Giannis Antetokounmpo is heading to South Beach. The Miami Heat have acquired the Greek Freak and Bobby Portis. In exchange, the Milwaukee Bucks receive a massive haul, including Tyler Hero and three players and three first-round picks, including the number 13 selection tonight. And the hoops chaos didn't stop there. In a separate three-team deal, the Minnesota Timberwolves are trading Julius Randle and a first-round pick to the Brooklyn Nets in exchange. That also involves the Chicago Bulls. Turning to the World Cup, the defending champions looked elite. Lionel Messi and Argentina locked down their second consecutive group stage win, taking firm control of Group J with a comfortable clean sheet in Dallas. Meanwhile, in Group I, France fired on all cylinders in Philadelphia, taking apart Iraq 3-0. In New Jersey, Norway and their fans rode their way past Senegal 3-2 in a physical, wide-open thriller, while Algeria roared back in the second half to beat Jordan 2-1 in the Bay Area. On the diamond, Shohei Ohtani hit a leadoff blast, and Freddie Freeman broke a tie in the sixth with a 13th home run to lift the Dodgers over the Twins 2-1. In Cincinnati, Brandon Woodruff was perfect through five in his return from the IL, striking out 10 as the Brewers outlasted the Reds 2-1 in 10 innings, and the White Sox walked off the Guardians 6-5. Forcing a dead-even tie and for the first in the AL Central. Cleveland has now dropped 11 of their last 16. Around the league, the Padres blanked the Braves 1-0 behind Michael King's scoreless seven-inning frames. Royals won 2-1. Nationals beat the Phillies 4-1, and the Tigers tripped up the Yankees 5-3. That's a look at sports this morning. 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

0: Mornings in the country. Tuesday morning, I am Gene, joined by Alex this time. Did you know it's time for Bet You Didn't Know?
1: I have learned so much in my show prep here this morning.
0: Mm-hmm. About what?
1: Ranch dressing. We talked this morning, okay, that Kraft is going to give all of these international travelers here for the World Cup, they're going to give them this TSA-friendly ranch packet, which Bryce is just mad about, and I think he's jealous that he just didn't have the idea.
0: And this was a story we talked about last week. Of course, the World Cup is going on in North America right now, and travelers from all around the world are raving about ranch dressing, of all things. And they are getting busted trying to sneak 20-ounce bottles and 12-ounce. I don't know what the ounce is with the TSA, but they've been
1: getting three point something.
0: Yeah, they've been getting busted trying to smuggle ranch dressing back to their home country. So now Kraft has come out with a fix. And yes, well, Bryce is oddly angry about it.
1: So. We're celebrating 250 years of the great country we call America. But the more important history we have this morning is about the history of ranch dressing. Let me tell you about it.
0: Let's learn more.
1: The name actually comes from Hidden Valley Ranch.
0: Oh, there you go. I should have known that.
1: I know. I never thought about it. It was a dude ranch in California. So we go back to the 1950s. It has not been around for that long.
0: No, not really.
1: A plumber turned cowboy named Steve.
0: Who is from Nebraska, by the way.
1: Oh, really?
0: Yes.
1: Okay. He created I'm giving the facts.
0: Sorry.
1: He created a buttermilk-based dressing while working at a remote guest ranch. He and his wife served it to the guests, so they called it ranch dressing.
0: There you go.
1: It's just dressing from the ranch.
0: Makes sense.
1: That's the part of the reason why nobody has trademarked ranch. It's just a flavor profile. It's a concept. It's not an actual thing, I guess.
0: It's not really an invention. It's right. Just a name that they gave it.
1: So here's the structure of ranch dressing, and I'll go into why it goes with everything.
0: Okay.
1: You have your base, which is mayo plus buttermilk. Okay. So a fat and an acid. You've got your flavor, your garlic, your onion, your blah, blah, blah, blah, blah, your salt and pepper. So that balance of fat, tang, herbs makes it compatible with so many different things.
0: There you go. It's science.
1: Science. And Hidden Valley did trademark their ranch, but not forever as a category. So it was originally a brand name, and they later sold to none other than Clorox back in the 1970s.
0: Well, that seems like an odd combination.
1: Super strange. So there you have it. The unique history, the robust history of ranch dressing here in the United States of America.
0: And yes, a missed opportunity. The World Cup should have had a couple of games at Memorial Stadium so all these foreign travelers can get real ranch dressing. So there you go. Thank you very much for that. Did you know
1: You lied.
0: No, I didn't.
1: Steve, this guy was not from Nebraska.
0: Yes, he was born in Thayer, Nebraska in 1918.
1: I'm gonna keep Googling that.
0: His name is Steve Henson, and he was born in Nebraska in 1918. I'm not making this up.
1: All right. I'll keep looking to fact-check you.
0: We'll be right back with more music next. Mornings in the Country.
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5: I'm weatherology meteorologist Derek Height with a significant weather update. A severe thunderstorm warning has been issued for sections of Frontier, and Hays counties until 9:30 a.m. this morning. The storm has the potential for both large hail and strong straight-line winds. Hail the size of quarters and winds up to 60 miles an hour are likely as it moves southeast at 25 miles an hour. For your safety, stay inside and away from windows until the storm passes. Large hail and strong winds can easily shatter glass, causing injury. If you're caught outside, take shelter in a sturdy building or a hardtop car. Take shelter now. Again, a severe thunderstorm warning continues for areas of Frontier and Hays counties until 9:30 a.m. this morning. Remember, this storm has the potential for hail the size of quarters and winds up to 60 miles an hour are likely. I'm Derek Height. 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
1: For KRVN News, I'm Bob Brogan. The Nebraska Department of Health and Human Services has confirmed the first human case of West Nile virus in Nebraska for the 2026 season. The case was identified within the North Central District Health Department jurisdiction, which encompasses Antelope, Boyd, Brown, Cherry, Holt, Keapaha, Knox, Pierce, and Rock counties. DHHS is urging Nebraskans to take precautions to protect themselves and their families from mosquito bites as West Nile virus activity increases during the summer months. West Nile virus is the leading cause of mosquito-borne disease in the U.S., and Nebraska has historically experienced higher levels of West Nile virus activity than many other states. The virus is transmitted through the bite of an infected mosquito that acquired the virus after feeding on an infected bird. West Nile virus is not spread directly from sick or dead birds to humans, and people cannot get the virus from sick or dead birds. Ways to avoid mosquitoes and reduce the risk of West Nile virus are to wear long-sleeve shirts and long pants when going outside, drain standing water around your home, and use spray repellents. The Dawson County Fair will host its first ever Dawson County Livestock Premium Auction on Saturday, July 18th. The auction will give 4-H and FFA members who show market beef, sheep, swine, and goats at this year's fair to sell up to two animals each. The auction will include champion and reserve animals as well as other exhibition classes. As a premium-only auction, the livestock will not change ownership. Organizers hope the auction will strengthen support for local youth, promote leadership and life skills developed through 4-H and FFA projects, and provide an opportunity for the community to invest in the next generation of agricultural leaders. Premium-only auctions are popular in surrounding states and in Nebraska. With the livestock not changing ownership, the premium-only auction allows for the exhibitor to allow the final determination of what will happen with the animal that goes through the sale ring. The Dawson County Livestock Premium Auction will be held Saturday, July 18th, at the Stevens Arena at the Dawson County Fairgrounds. For KRVN News, I'm Bob Brogan.
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4: Daytime highs approaching 71 today under overcast skies with a chance of thunderstorms. Winds out of the south, 8 to 15 miles per hour. Mainly cloudy skies expected tonight. Slight chance of thunderstorms. Lows level off around 56. Sunshine mixed with clouds at times tomorrow. High of 77. From the River Weather Center, I'm meteorologist Paul Trombley. Currently 61.
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0: Mornings in the country. It is Tuesday morning. Hello, I am Gene. I am joined once again by Alex, and we are discussing our question over on Facebook. Of course, this whole discussion was started by an article on the Babylon Bee, which, if you're not familiar with the Babylon Bee, it is a satire website, but they brought up what animals should have been, and I quote, yeeted off Noah's Ark. And we are learning this morning that snakes are hated by many, many people, Alex. I personally don't understand it, but it's almost universal, so you're not alone there. So
1: I would say even more universal than that. Lots of people say humans. People are mentioning bugs, which isn't technically an animal, but Nicole says June bugs and grasshoppers. I can get behind that.
0: Yes, I understand those completely. So
1: lots of people saying mosquitoes.
0: Mm-hmm.
1: I think that's fair to say. But you have been mad at yourself here for the better part of a half hour because you forgot to mention something.
0: Now, I did mention, and my top three, I understand a lot of people will disagree with, were raccoons, pandas, and koalas. Hate them all. But none of them come close to the level of hatred I have for monkeys. Hey, if I could eradicate every monkey on the planet, I would. I hate monkeys, and I am mad at myself for forgetting to put them at number one. So that is my true number one. Raccoons, you're lucky. You've been knocked down to number two. So
1: you have problems that you need to work through. Monkey never did. None of those four animals ever did a darn thing to you.
0: There is a hatred at the DNA level with me. We're going back thousands of generations where at some time an ancestor of mine got killed by a monkey, and now I hate monkeys. I just, I hate them. Hate them.
1: Lisa says goats. Not sure what she has against goats.
0: Well, my thing with goats, and I don't hate goats technically, and you have goats, you know this. Have you ever looked into the eye of a goat? Those eyes are creepy.
1: More creepy by far than the eyes of the goat, Gene. Okay? This is my top answer. Owls. They've got to go. Gene, they've got flat faces. They have beaks, but they're flat. Their face is inverted into its skull. They rotate their head 9,000 degrees, and they stare straight through your soul.
0: They're spooky. The weirdest thing about owls, and I'm not an owl hater, but, you know, they eat things that they can't digest, so they eat them and then they just, you know,
1: Ralph them up later. They are weird creatures that should have gone away. Lots of answers on termites. Robert has a thing against lions.
0: Yeah, that was
1: doesn't
0: a weird
1: like
0: one.
1: Lions. Spiders, ticks, bleh. And David says squirrels. He says dadgum tree rats.
0: I don't love squirrels. I don't hate them, but I don't hate them that much.
1: I think they're fine.
0: All right. There you go. So we would love to hear your answers. We'll leave the question up on our Facebook page. Please give us a like if you haven't. What animal should have been left off of Noah's Ark, or yeeted, as the question actually goes? You go forth. Be fruitful. I'll be right back with more music next. Mornings in the Country.
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Good life, great country, 93.1 The River. Tucker Wetmore and Brunette. Showers all throughout the area, keeping an eye on the radar for you. We'll talk about that coming up in a few minutes. Corey Kent now. This is Empty Words, 93.1 The River.

0: River. We were lucky enough to see him last summer. Adams County Fair Fest. That's Warren Ziders and Pretty Little Poison. Remember, there's another big lineup this year at the Adams County Fair Fest. Wyatt Flores and Trace Adkins are both going to be there along with Hairball. It's going to be a great week of shows in Hastings. All right, it is Trendsetter Tuesday. I've had one big winner already this morning. Mark called in from Cozad, and he picked up a $50 gift card to JM's Cards and Gifts and Service Drug in Cozad. So congratulations to Mark, but we are not done yet. I still have a $50 gift card to Sun Valley Landscaping in Ansley, and it can be yours free before 10 o'clock this morning. That's right, before 10 o'clock this morning, I will tell you when it's time to call and what caller to be. You be the right caller, and you win. We like to make it easy, and we want you to be a winner. Trendsetter Tuesday, we've got a $50 gift card to Sun Valley Landscaping in Ansley, and we'll give it away before 10 o'clock.
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5: 73511. For KRVN News, I'm Bob Brogan. The Gosper County Sheriff's Office is looking into a drowning at Meadows Resort on Johnson Lake. First responders found an unresponsive man in the water around 1 a.m. on Monday, June 22nd. He was 76 years old and lived in the area. He died at the scene. Police do not suspect foul play. An autopsy will find the exact cause of death. A crash in Thayer County between two semis last week killed one man and injured another. At 10:11 a.m. on Thursday, the Thayer County Sheriff's Department, alongside the Nebraska State Patrol and Chester Fire and Rescue, were dispatched to the Highway 81, Highway 8 intersection at Chester, close to the Nebraska-Kansas border. A westbound semi on Highway 8 was stopped at the northeast corner of the intersection, which proceeded to cross Highway 81 into the path of a southbound semi, causing a collision. The driver of the westbound semi, Everett Ziegler, 71, of Superior, was ejected from his vehicle and was later pronounced deceased. 61-year-old Mark Ramsey of Little Falls, Minnesota, was driving the southbound semi and suffered only minor injuries. Ziegler was not wearing a seat belt at the time of the crash. The Nebraska Department of Health and Human Services has confirmed the first human case of West Nile virus in Nebraska for the 2026 season. The case was identified within the North Central District Health Department jurisdiction, which encompasses Antelope, Boyd, Brown, Cherry, Holt, Keapaha, Knox, Pierce, and Rock counties. For KRVN News, I'm Bob Brogan.
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10: Cloudy skies with a few peaks of sun today with a chance for storms. High temperatures reach up to 71. South winds 5 to 10 miles per hour. Mainly cloudy skies expected tonight. Slight chance of thunderstorms. Lows level off around 56. A blend of clouds and sun tomorrow. Daytime highs approaching 77. From the River Weather Center, I'm meteorologist Paul Trombley. Currently, it's 61 degrees.
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0: Forever After All, that is Luke Combs, Good Life, Great Country, 93.1 The River. It's Tuesday, it's Trendsetter Tuesday, and it's time for another winner. I have a $50 gift card to Sun Valley Landscaping in Ansley, and it is yours. That is, if you're calling number 7 right now, 844-931-9000, caller number 7, 844-931-9000. It is the triumphant return of Trendsetter Tuesday, and I have a $50 gift card to Sun Valley Landscaping in Ansley, and it's yours. If you're calling number 7 right now, 844-931-9000. It's Trendsetter Tuesday. Light them up. Looking for caller number 7.
1: 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Today we're joined by Jay Hansen. He farms up in the Mead area and serves on the Nebraska Soybean Board. You guys gearing up for another big meeting, Jay. Tell us what's on the agenda, kind of your role in all of this.
2: Yeah, our upcoming meeting next week is our fiscal year 27 funding proposals. We have around 180 proposals in front of us in our four core areas: crop production and research, demand and utilization, farmer support, and community engagement. Crop production and research, we handled most of them back in March. We'll have a few more proposals to look at, and they were mainly dealt with crop production, soybean diseases, insect problems. Our other big area is demand and utilization. And we'll look at proposals that are dealing with promoting soy diesel, promoting U.S. soy products and meat products overseas.
1: Absolutely.
2: Farmer support is another core area. And some of the stuff we do there is content on the rural radio. The last area, community engagement. We do a lot with soy education. So that's just kind of a brief overview of what our proposals have to deal with.
1: Jay, you think about all of this work on behalf of Nebraska soybean farmers. What does that bring back to an operation, a family farm operation like yours?
2: We're developing new markets. Hopefully we end up with better prices for our soybeans and just better demand.
1: All right. 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They are preparing for their upcoming board meeting. A lot of proposals to be examined and all work on behalf of Nebraska soybean farmers and their checkoff. 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
2: Thank you, Alex.
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6: The Battle of Gettysburg marked the turning point in the Civil War. After defensive victories in Virginia, Confederate General Lee's hope was winning a battle north of the Mason-Dixon line would force negotiations to end the war. The overwhelming defeat at Gettysburg prevented Lee's goal and forced a retreat. Union Major General Meade also missed a opportunity. Despite President Lincoln's urging, he did not pursue Lee's retreating army, thus missing the opportunity to trap him and force a Confederate surrender. The bloodiest single battle of the war. There were more than 50,000 casualties in 3 days.
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11: 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July corn down 2 at 409.5. December down 2.25 at 437.25. July soybeans up 2.5 at 1118.25. November up 2 at 1143.5. July Chicago wheat down 5.5 at 592. September down 4.75 at 602.75. July Kansas City wheat down 7.75 at 625.75. September down 7.25 at 632.75. June live cattle are down a nickel at 255.77. August down 17 at 247.22. August feeders are up 55 at 370.97. September up 82 at 369.65. August lean hogs are up $1.25 at 97.97. October up $1 at 81.80.

0: 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The Homestead Act opened more than 270 million acres of land to settlers, transforming the American frontier. 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
6: Cloudy skies with a few peaks of sun today with a chance for storms. High temperatures reach up to 71. South winds 5 to 10 miles per hour. Mainly cloudy skies expected tonight. Slight chance of thunderstorms. Lows level off around 56. A blend of clouds and sun tomorrow. Daytime highs approaching 77. From the River Weather Center, I'm meteorologist Paul Trombley. Currently, it's 61 degrees.
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It's Michael Ray and Whiskey and Rain on 93.1 The River. I'm Jason Jorgensen, glad to have you along. Of course, Michael Ray, known for that song, and he was married to Carly Pierce for about 8 months. That's what he's known for to this point. Here's Josh Rock.

back in the day when we could sing about honey and it would still be a hit. Blake Shelton and Honey Bee on the River. He probably still could today and it would work. But up next on the river, here's Jelly Roll. Hi.

0: That is a song that he continues to sing as he makes his way around the countryside during his summertime tour. Ian Munzik, Love is Blind on 93.1 The River. A news update from the KRVN News Center is just ahead.
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0: 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Bans on using food stamps to buy sugary drinks and candy have been blocked in some states. Federal Judge Amy Berman Jackson in Washington, D.C., has ruled the Trump administration lacks the legal authority to allow the bans. 23 states have received permission from the U.S. Department of Agriculture to prohibit the use of SNAP benefits for sugary drinks, candy, and some prepared desserts. Recipients in 5 states sued, arguing they or family members rely on those products to manage health conditions like diabetes or allergies for an energy boost during the day. The bans are overturned in the states where plaintiffs reside: Indiana, Iowa, Nebraska, Utah, and West Virginia. In effect, there may be a desire to improve households' health, but unhealthy food still falls under the legal definition of food approved by Congress when it established the SNAP program in 2008. Two Rivers Public Health Department offers free lead tests for eligible homes in its 7-county district. 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Families may qualify if they live in a home built before 1978 and have at least one child under the age of 6 and or a pregnant woman living in the dwelling full-time. The service district covers Buffalo, Dawson, Franklin, Gosper, Harlan, Kearney, and Phelps counties. 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
10: 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We have seen these high prices in the cattle market for a while now. 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There are no margin calls.

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3: Cloudy skies with a few peaks of sun today with a chance for storms. High temperatures reach up to 71. South winds 5 to 10 miles per hour. Mainly cloudy skies expected tonight. Slight chance of thunderstorms. Lows level off around 56. A blend of clouds and sun tomorrow. Daytime highs approaching 77. From the River Weather Center, I'm meteorologist Paul Trombley. Currently, it's 61 degrees.
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0: great sounding song from Luke Combs. One of the last 10 years or so has been for that guy. B.I.U. on 93.1 The River. 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

Morgan Wallen, More Than My Hometown, on 93.1 The River. I'm Jason Jorgensen. Glad to have you along on this Tuesday. Looks like for most of this week, it'll be unsettled weather-wise. Didn't get any rain over the weekend. Might get some this work week. And up next, here's moving music from Rascal Flatts, Life is a Highway.

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7: 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July soybeans up 1.75.

0: Rivers at 11:17.5, November up 2 at 11:43.5, July Chicago wheat down 7 at 5.90.5, September down 6.5 at 6.01, July Kansas City wheat down a dime at 6.23.5, September down 9.75 at 6.30.25. June live cattle are down 22 cents at 255.60, August down 40 at 246.95, August feeders down 102 at 369.40, September down 65 at 368.17. August lean hogs are up $1.45 at 98.17, October up 117 at 82.02, and class 3 milk for July down 13 at 15.84 here on the Rural Radio Network.
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6: Chance for storms this afternoon. Otherwise, mainly cloudy skies expected. Highs around 71. Southerly winds, 5 to 10 miles per hour. Mainly cloudy skies expected again tonight. Slight chance of thunderstorms. Lows level off around 56. Partly cloudy skies tomorrow. Daytime highs approaching 77. From the River Weather Center, I'm meteorologist Paul Frobley. Currently, it's 61 degrees.
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voice with a song that's expected to do big things. Eli Ray, Drunk Dialing on 3.1 The River. Jason Jorgensen with you. And up next, here comes Jordan Davis.

Hardy, Tim McGraw and Eric Church and MacArthur on 93.1 The River. Well, here, I don't know, the last week or so, I saw an old video from back in the day with Trisha Yearwood singing with Garth Brooks. I knew that happened. I never knew that they did a version of a Christmas song with the great Kenny Rogers back in the day in the 90s. They did. All the memories that live on YouTube. And here is Trisha Yearwood on the river.

0: It's Cole Wetzel and Jesse Murph. At 93.1 The River. 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
1: Well, the Gaspar County Sheriff's Office is investigating a drowning that occurred at Meadows Resort, located at Johnson Lake. On June 22nd, 2026, at approximately 1 a.m., emergency responders were dispatched to the dock area at Meadows Resort in reference to a male subject found unresponsive in the water. Despite life-saving efforts, the individual was pronounced deceased at the scene. Sheriff Joshua Ritchie says the deceased has been identified as a 76-year-old male resident of the Johnson Lake area. His name is being withheld at this time, pending notification of family. An autopsy has been ordered to determine the official cause of death. The incident remains under investigation. However, no foul play is expected at this time. The Gaspar County Sheriff's Office would like to extend its sincere appreciation to Johnson Lake EMS, Elwood EMS, and Nebraska Game and Parks for their prompt response and assistance. Additional information will be released as it becomes available. Well, the City of Kearney is announcing funding for 10 downtown improvement projects through its 2026 Downtown Rehabilitation Grant Program. The competitive program, offered in partnership with the Community Redevelopment Authority and Downtown Improvement Board, supports property owners investing in the preservation and long-term vitality of historic downtown buildings. City officials say the grants will help fund a wide range of upgrades, including facade improvements, roof and brick repairs, window replacements, and critical infrastructure updates such as plumbing, electrical, and fire suppression systems. Energy efficiency improvements and accessibility upgrades are also included among this year's projects, reflecting ongoing efforts to modernize downtown properties while maintaining their historic character. For KRVN News, I'm Ellen Simmons.
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8: Chance for storms this afternoon. Otherwise, mainly cloudy skies expected. Highs around 71. Southerly winds 5 to 10 miles.

0: Miles per hour. Mainly cloudy skies expected again tonight. Slight chance of thunderstorms. Lows level off around 56. Partly cloudy skies tomorrow. Daytime highs approaching 77. From the River Weather Center, I'm meteorologist Paul Frombley. Currently 60.
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5: 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July corn is down 2 1/4 at 409 1/4. December down 2 1/2 at 437. July soybeans up 1 1/4 at 1117. November up 1 1/2 at 1143. July Chicago wheat down 8 1/2 at 589. September down 8 1/4 at 599 1/4. July Kansas City wheat down 11 1/2 at 622. September down 11 1/2 at 628 1/2. June live cattle are down 55 cents at 255.27. August down 82 at 246.52. August feeders down 117 at 369.25. September down 60 at 368.20. August lean hogs are up 77 at 97.50. October up 60 at 81.45. And class 3 milk for July down 8 cents at 15.89 here on the Rural Radio Network.
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3: Highs level off around 70 this afternoon under overcast skies with a chance for storms, southeasterly winds 5 to 10 miles per hour. Lows dip down to about 59 tonight, slight chance of thunderstorms. Partly cloudy skies tomorrow, slight chance for showers, daytime highs approaching 77. From the River Weather Center, I'm meteorologist Paul Trombley. Currently, it's 60 degrees.
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It's Gabby Barrett and the Good Ones on 93.1 The River. Jason Jorgensen with you. Glad to have you along. Boy, what a start to the year it's been for Stella Lefty. Thanks to this song, here she is with Boston on the River. On a train.

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it again on 93.1 The River. Well, back when this next song was a hit, a lot of people are like, oh my gosh, we didn't know Luke Combs lost his brother. He did it, but he really sold this song. Here he is with Where the Wild Things Are on The River.

0: 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Chevy Silverado on 93.1 The River. 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
5: 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The auction will give 4-H and FFA members who show market beef, sheep, swine, and goats at this year's fair to sell up to 2 animals each. The auction will include champion and reserve animals as well as other exhibition classes. As a premium-only auction, the livestock will not change ownership. Organizers hope the auction will strengthen support for local youth, promote leadership and life skills developed through 4-H and FFA projects, and provide an opportunity for the community to invest in the next generation of agricultural leaders. Premium-only auctions are popular in surrounding states and in Nebraska. With the livestock not changing ownership, the premium-only auction allows for the exhibitor to allow the final determination of what will happen with the animal that goes through the sale ring. The Dawson County Livestock Premium Auction will be held Saturday, July 18th at the Stevens Arena at the Dawson County Fairgrounds. Bidder registration begins at 4 p.m. with the auction starting at 5. Well, the University of Nebraska Board of Regents has recognized the University of Nebraska Kearney Educator with a Kudos Award for exceptional service and dedication. Samantha Maloney, lead teacher at the Levon Kopecky Plambeck Early Childhood Education Center, was honored for her commitment to supporting the university's mission and helping shape the center's work through periods of transition and growth. Maloney began her career at the Plambeck Center as an office associate before moving into a behavior specialist role, where she helped to implement positive behavior strategies through the pyramid model. Drawing on her background in occupational therapy, she collaborated with leadership to support teachers and students, eventually becoming lead teacher in the infant classroom. In that role, she provides a nurturing environment for young children and their families, while also mentoring UNK students and continuing to support behavioral programming and administrative needs. For KRBN News, I'm Ellen Simmons.
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10: Chance of thunderstorms this afternoon. Otherwise, cloudy skies expected. Highs level off around 70. Southeasterly winds 5 to 10 miles per hour. Overcast skies again tonight. Slight chance of thunderstorms. Lows level off around 59. From the River Weather Center, I'm meteorologist Jennifer Wojcicki. Right now, it's 62 degrees.
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0: A very Morgan Wallen-esque song, which makes sense. It's him singing it. It's Don't We on 93.1 The River. Just ahead this lunch hour, it's the Eli Young Band and Shaboozy.
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One of the many groups that made their way and performed for us back in the day. Days of Red Dirt on the River. It's the Eli Young Band, Love 8. I'm Jason Jorgensen, just playing the hits. Here's a career-changing, life-altering song from Shaboozey. Here he is with a bar song on the river.

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7: 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July corn is down 1 at 410.5. December down 1.25 at 438.25. July soybeans up 1.25 at 1117. November up 0.25 at 1141.75. July Chicago wheat down 8.75 at 588.75. September down 8.25 at 599.25. July Kansas City wheat down 12.5 at 621. September down 12.25 at 627.75. June live cattle are down 92 cents at 254.90. August down 155 at 245.80. August feeders down 242 at 368.17. September down 177 at 367.05. August lean hogs are up 57 cents at 97.30. 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
15: Chance of thunderstorms this afternoon. Otherwise, cloudy skies expected. Highs level off around 70. Southeasterly winds 5 to 10 miles per hour. Overcast skies again tonight. Slight chance of thunderstorms. Lows level off around 59. From the River Weather Center, I'm meteorologist Jennifer Wojcicki. Right now, it's 62 degrees.
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Lindsay and Shoes in Texas on 93.1 The River. Jason Jorgensen with you. They've added over 20 shows to her latest tour. One of those will be in Nebraska, so that's big news. Up next on The River, here's Stopless Country from Luke Combs and Going, Going, Gone. Some

Soundtrack music from Taylor Swift, I Knew It, I Knew You on 93.1 The River. They thought Toy Story 5 would be big, and it was over the weekend. So that might be the first certified blockbuster, summer 2026, which will lead to good things for Taylor Swift. And up next on The River, it's a Zach Brown Band.

0: folks. I'm Chris Jansen on 93.1 The River.
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0: Chris Jansen, taking it easy with me and a beer can on 93.1 The River. Just ahead this afternoon, music's coming up from Carrie Underwood and Jason Aldean.
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6: Well, a Kansas man learned the hard way why you turn around and don't drown at flooded roadways yesterday. The Sumner County Sheriff's Office in South Central Kansas says that they assisted the Wellington Fire Department in a water rescue roughly 40 miles south of Wichita. They say a driver ignored the barricades to close a flooded roadway and drove around them. The floodwaters picked his vehicle up and swept it into a farm field. Wellington Fire rescued the person from the hood of the vehicle. Both agencies remind the public to not ignore barricades to closed roadways. Well, the Nebraska Department of Health and Human Services has confirmed the first human case of West Nile virus in Nebraska for the 2026 season. The case was identified within the North Central District Health Department jurisdiction, which encompasses Antelope, Boyd, Brown, Cherry, Holt, Kepaha, Knox, Pierce, and Rock counties. DHHS is urging Nebraskans to take precautions to protect themselves and their families from mosquito bites as West Nile virus activity increases during the summer months. West Nile virus is the leading cause of mosquito-borne disease in the United States, and Nebraska has historically experienced higher levels of West Nile virus activity than many other states. The virus is transmitted through the bite of an infected mosquito that acquired the virus after feeding on an infected bird. West Nile virus is not spread directly from sick or dead birds to humans, and people cannot get the virus from sick or dead birds. Ways to avoid mosquitoes and reduce the risk of West Nile virus are to wear long sleeve shirts and long pants when going outside, drain standing water around your home, and use spray repellents. For KRBN News, I'm Ellen Simmons.
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11: Slight chance of thunderstorms this afternoon. Otherwise, cloudy skies expected. High temperatures reach up to 70. Southeasterly winds 5 to 10 miles per hour. Slight chance for storms tonight. Lows level off around 59. Cloudy skies expected. From the River Weather Center, I'm meteorologist Jennifer Wojcicki. Right now, 67.
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0: Back in the Day replay from Eric Church, like a wrecking ball on 93.1 The River. We'll keep the hits coming for you this Tuesday afternoon with Tyler Hubbard in 5'9" and Kane Brown and his new one.
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Tanner Hubbard spelling it out there. 5'9" and 93.1 The River. That is it for me. Thank you so much for tuning in. Alex is in this afternoon. Got a big show lined up for you. And I'll leave you with the latest from Jane Brown. Here he is with Woman on the River.

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12: Good afternoon. With a look at your closing markets, I'm Lacey Shippey on the Rural Radio Network. July corn down 1 3/4 at 409 3/4. December down 2 1/4 at 437 1/4. July soybeans up 1 1/4 at 1117. November up 1/4 at 1141 3/4. July Chicago wheat down 10 3/4 at 586 3/4. September down 10 1/2 at 597. July Kansas City wheat down 15 1/4 at 618 1/4. September down 14 3/4 at 625 1/4. June live cattle down 67 at 255.15. August down 135 at 246. August feeders down 227 at 368.15. September down 185 at 366.97. August lean hogs up 50 cents at 97.22. 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
5: Slight chance of thunderstorms this afternoon. Otherwise, cloudy skies expected. High temperatures reach up to 70. Southeasterly winds 5 to 10 miles per hour. Slight chance for storms tonight. Lows of aloft around 59. Cloudy skies expected. From the River Weather Center, I'm meteorologist Jennifer Vujicic-Ski. Right now, 67.
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Luke Combs here on the river to kick things off in your Tuesday afternoon. Alex Amaki with you. Had a nice gully washer this morning. The rest of your forecast and what the radar looks like right now in just a few minutes. But I got Dirk Spentley, Bailey Zimmerman, and a little something on the way here on the river from Co Wetzel. First, though, on this Tuesday afternoon, here's Ella Langley and Morgan Wallen. And that big duet, I Can't Love You Anymore.

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Eric's Bentley here on the river as it's a Tuesday afternoon, and we've got a big lineup here for this weekend and next for the 75th Diamond Anniversary Drive, where we're going to take that new 2024 Chevrolet Silverado and the Yamaha Kodiak 450 just a few minutes away after Bailey Zimmerman on the river.

Russell here on the river to kick things off in your Tuesday afternoon, and it's another big kickoff weekend for the 75th Diamond Anniversary Drive. Your chance to win that new 2024 Chevrolet Silverado or the Yamaha Kodiak 450 or the Broil King Grill that we're giving away. One of three big prizes to celebrate KRVN's 75th anniversary. We're going to be in Callaway on Friday at the Seven Valleys Rodeo, and then on Saturday we're going to be in three

0: places. We'll be in the Farnham Founders Day Parade Saturday morning. We'll be at Holbrook Day Saturday afternoon. And then in the evening, we'll be at the rescheduled Ravenna Anavar Demo Derby. They were supposed to have it last weekend, then all that rain came through and muddied up the place, and so they pushed it back to Saturday, and we'll be there with the 75th Diamond Anniversary Drive. 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
6: The city of Kearney is announcing funding for 10 downtown improvement projects through its 2026 Downtown Rehabilitation Grant Program. The competitive program, offered in partnership with Community Redevelopment Authority and Downtown Improvement Board, supports property owners investing in the preservation and long-term vitality of historic downtown buildings. City officials say the grants will help fund a wide range of upgrades, including facade improvements, roof and brick repair, window replacements, and critical infrastructure updates such as plumbing, electrical, and fire suppression systems. Energy efficiency improvements and accessibility upgrades are also included among this year's projects, reflecting ongoing efforts to modernize downtown properties while maintaining their historic character. Leaders say the program continues to generate strong interest each year, highlighting the commitment of local property owners to reinvest in downtown Kearney and enhance the areas for businesses, residents, and visitors alike. Well, bans on using food stamps to buy sugary drinks and candy have been blocked in some states. Federal Judge Amy Berman Jackson in Washington, D.C. has ruled the Trump administration lacks the legal authority to allow the bans. 23 states have received permission from the U.S. Department of Agriculture to prohibit the use of SNAP benefits for sugary drinks, candy, and some prepared desserts. Recipients in 5 states sued, arguing they or family members rely on those products to manage health conditions like diabetes or allergies, or for an energy boost during the day. The bans are overturned in the states where the plaintiffs, Indiana, Iowa, Nebraska, Utah, and West Virginia. The ruling says, in effect, there may be a genuine desire to improve households' health, but unhealthy food still falls under the legal definition of food approved by Congress when it established the SNAP program in 2008. For KRVN News, I'm Ellen Simmons.
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6: Mid-Nebraska weather.
7: The super soaker we saw this morning around River Country. We'll see mostly cloudy skies for the rest of the day. Maybe another shower pops up here this afternoon. South winds 10 to 20 gusting at times. Tonight, mostly cloudy. Slight chance of some thunderstorms will be in the upper 50s with some light winds on hand. Tomorrow and Thursday, more rain in the forecast. A little bit less of a chance tomorrow than what we're going to see on Thursday. Mid-70s tomorrow with the upper 60s on Thursday. Friday looks to be dry, and so does Saturday as well. Right now in River Country, that rain we saw pushing through northern Kansas. In the temperature side of things, 70 degrees in Lex and Kearney, 72 North Platte, 73 in Bow, 66 Holdridge, 68 in Cambridge. And more weather info is at KRVN.com.
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0: Zach Top right here on the river. Of course, we'll be seeing him on Saturday. He will be at Nebraska Land Days in North Platte. He'll be there alongside Diamond Rio and Spencer Hatcher on Saturday. The day before, it'll be Treaty Oak Revival in North Platte as part of Nebraska Land Days. 49 Winchester and the Wilder Blue on hand. And you can find more details about some of the great concerts happening around the region at the KRVN Concert Calendar. 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So this weekend, it's Nebraska Land Days in North Platte. Friday's Treaty Oak Revival. Saturday's Zach Top. Next month, Scotty McCreary's in North Platte at the Lincoln County Fair. Same night, July 25th, Dylan Scott's going to be at the Buffalo County Fair in Kearney with special guest Corey Kent. And then the next night, it's Megan Maroney at Pinnacle Bank Arena. And the Frontier County Fair to start things off in August, Wesco with The Wicked and Trenton Fletcher. 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
1: It's time for this week's Nebraska Soybean Report, your update on research, demand, and innovation powered by Nebraska soybean farmers and their checkoff. Today, we're joined by Jay Hansen. He farms up in the Mead area and serves on the Nebraska Soybean Board. You guys gearing up for another big meeting, Jay. Tell us what's on the agenda, kind of your role in all of this.
2: Yeah, our upcoming meeting next week is our fiscal year 27 funding proposals. We have around 180 proposals in front of us in our four core areas: crop production and research, demand and utilization, farmer support, and community engagement. Crop production and research, we handled most of them back in March. We'll have a few more proposals to look at, and they were mainly dealt with crop production, soybean diseases, insect problems. Our other big area is demand and utilization, and we'll look at proposals that are dealing with promoting soy diesel, promoting U.S. soy products and meat products overseas.
1: Absolutely.
2: Farmer support is another core area, and some of the stuff we do there is content on the rural radio. The last area, community engagement, we do a lot with soy education. So that's just kind of a brief overview of what our proposals have to deal with.
1: Jay, you think about all of this work on behalf of Nebraska soybean farmers. What does that bring back to an operation, a family farm operation like yours?
2: We're developing new markets. Hopefully we end up with better prices for our soybeans and just better demand.
1: All right. That's Jay Hansen joining us. They are preparing for their upcoming board meeting. A lot of proposals to be examined, and all work on behalf of Nebraska soybean farmers and their checkoff. 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
2: Thank you, Alex.
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We had part one published yesterday on the website, and part two will be showing up here today, and it'll just continue on throughout the week. He's got your ag headlines as well in a few minutes. It's after Jason Aldean on 93.1 The River. She said.

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9: Agriculture played a major role in the Revolutionary War. Despite blockades and high taxes England used to control the flow of goods, our farming forefathers served as the backbone of the colonial economy and the main source of food for both the Continental Army and the English Army due to the

0: Ordering Act. Farms provided staples like flour, beef, and pork to the soldiers sometimes willingly and sometimes due to foraging when both armies confiscated goods from local farmers. Another challenge for agriculture was a labor shortage. When fathers and older sons were fighting in the war, the work of the farm often fell to wives and younger children, adding to the burden the Revolutionary War placed on agriculture.
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4: 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Edgar made a career in commodity trading and grain merchandising. But friends say what made Edgar special was how he used these experiences to directly serve producers. He invested in young people and underserved communities, including his work in founding the Kansas Black Farmers Association. The Nebraska Rural Radio Association is honored to recognize the late Edgar Hicks for his service to agriculture.
5: With an afternoon check of ag news, I'm Steve White. Tariffs may not be popular, but foreign trade barriers to farm goods have the administration and some on Capitol Hill defending them. Senator John Hovind grew loud at a recent ag hearing as the North Dakotan, who also chairs ag appropriations, called for more, not fewer tariffs, especially against Brazil.
6: We need free and fair trade, but they're taking advantage of us, and they have been taking advantage of us for a long darn time.
5: That includes everything from ethanol to sugar, something Haven's beet farmers produce a lot of, similar to Western Nebraska.
6: We need a 301 investigation on sugar. Brazil and other countries are absolutely dumping and taking other actions against our producers, and our sugar industry is up against it. They're in tough shape.
5: The U.S. Trade Representative recently launched a 301 probe against Brazil's barriers to U.S. ethanol. Ag Secretary Brooke Rollins.
7: The fact that Brazil has taken our markets in corn, soybean, all kinds of beef, all kinds of other things is really, really disturbing. And that's on top of China and other countries, that we have to be able to solve for this for national security reasons.
5: The U.S. has been importing more food than it exports the last few years. The trade war with China hurt U.S. growers, but Haven says U.S. trade rep Jameson Greer told him that's changing.
6: He talked about additional $17 billion in Chinese sales. And, of course, Chairman Xi is coming over here in September. And I really think that is going to, again, kick up more of these sales that we want in these foreign markets.
5: China has committed to buying at least $25 billion worth of soybeans for each of the next 3 years. You're listening to The Rural.
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13: Mid-Nebraska weather.
14: A slight chance for a thunderstorm or two the rest of the afternoon through tonight into tomorrow morning. Temperatures tonight in the upper 50s to around 60 in River Country with light winds. And looking at your Wednesday, partly cloudy tomorrow, mid-70s, and those winds becoming east about 5 to 10 by the afternoon. The rain chances stick around Thursday, Friday into the weekend. Temperature-wise, 60s on Thursday, 70s Friday. We could see the 90s potentially by this weekend. River Country temperatures right now, 70 in Lexington and Kearney, 74 Broken Bow, 75 in North Platte. The upper 60s south of I-80, 69 in Holdridge, 60 at McCook, 70 in Cambridge, and right now the low to mid-60s in northern Kansas. More weather info at KRVN.com.
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Morgan Wallen to kick things off in your 3 o'clock hour on the river. Megan Maroney on the way, Blake Shelton, Josh Ross, and, well, something as well on the way from none other than Gary Allen. First, though, on the river, here's Lee Bryce.

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Kenny Chesney here on this Tuesday afternoon, and how you can take part in some of the great fun with the Nebraska Beef Passport this summer. And if

0: great country on 93.1 The River. 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
4: 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Whether it's a short tow or a long haul, Bub and his team have the expertise to get the job done right. The Nebraska Department of Health and Human Services has confirmed the first human case of West Nile virus in Nebraska for the 2026 season. The case was identified within the North Central District Health Department jurisdiction. DHHS is urging Nebraskans to take precautions to protect themselves and their families from mosquito bites as WNV activity increases during the summer months. The Republican National Committee and two Nebraska voters have filed a lawsuit against the state over a part of state election law. According to the Nebraska Examiner, the 8-page complaint alleges that state election law that was passed in 2010 violates the state constitution because it allows U.S. citizens who have never resided in the state or country to vote in Nebraska elections. In 2010, LB 951 implemented the requirements of the Federal Military and Overseas Voter Empowerment Act, which streamlines and reorganizes the current provisions in law dealing with ballots for members of the armed forces and overseas citizens. The suit alleges the part of the state election law violates the state constitution because it allows U.S. citizens who have never resided in the state or country to vote in Nebraska elections. Outgoing Secretary of State Bob Evnen was named as the lone defendant in the suit. When contacted by the Examiner Monday evening, he declined to comment. And the city of Kearney is announcing funding for 10 downtown improvement projects through its 2026 Downtown Rehabilitation Grant Program. The competitive program, offered in partnership with the Community Redevelopment Authority and Downtown Improvement Board, supports property owners investing in the preservation and long-term vitality of historic downtown buildings. City officials says the grants will help fund a wide range of upgrades, including facade improvements, roof and brick repairs, window replacements, and critical infrastructure updates such as plumbing, electrical, and fire suppression systems. Energy efficiency improvements and accessibility upgrades are also included among the year's projects. reflecting ongoing efforts to modernize downtown properties while maintaining their historic character. Reporting for KRVN News, I'm John Willis.
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9: We'll see a slight chance for some thunderstorms the rest of the afternoon through tonight into tomorrow morning. Looking at the River Country radar, a little something to the south of McCook and a little something out between Lex and Kearney, just some sprinkles right now. Could see that turn into something a bit more substantial. Tonight we'll see temperatures in the upper 50s to around 60 with light winds. And looking at your Wednesday, partly cloudy, mid-70s, and those winds will slowly throughout the afternoon become 10 mile an hour to the east. Rain chances through a good chunk of the week. Temperatures will be in the 60s on Thursday, 70s Friday, and for the weekend we'll finally find ourselves feeling like summer. River Country temperatures right now, 72 Lex, 71 Kearney, 74 Broken Bow, 76 in North Platte. More weather info, KRVN.com.
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0: Young right here on 93.1 The River. Alex Hammocky with you, and it's now time to take a look at your 93 seconds of country music news today. And looking at today, if you like the groove that Miranda Lambert's been throwing down lately, there's more to come. Now, she hinted at it recently, last July, with a song to sing. That was her duet with Chris Stapleton. And then she came out and just said it in Crisco. She dropped this song just a couple of months ago, Ain't We Mixin' Country and Disco. And in a new Instagram video, she confirms that there's a new song coming out. She's belling up to the bar behind two bedazzled Crisco-esque cans. One says country, and another says disco. The accompanying text on the video confirms that Till the Going's Gone will be dropping on Friday, fueling the fans' hopes that there will soon be a full album to follow. Now, her most recent project was 2024's Postcards from Texas. Also in your country music news, 93 seconds of it, Carly Pearce will be doing a series of two-night residencies across America to introduce her new album, Honest Woman, which arrives near the very end of August on the 28th. She co-produced her fifth record herself, leading into the influences that started her career with guest appearances from bluegrass stars Dan Timinsky and Molly Tuttle. Now, the complete track list can be found at our website, krvn.com, under the music tab. Carly's Honest Woman up-close shows kick off September 10th in Detroit. She'll then make her way to Minneapolis, Los Angeles, Toronto, Boston, New York City. The closest she'll get to River Country is in Chicago. Tickets go on sale Friday. The fan club access starts, actually it started today because today's Tuesday. I'm starting to forget my days of the week around here on the river. But the fan club access started today, and then those tickets go on sale to the general public on Friday. And that's all I've got for your 93 seconds of country music news on this Tuesday. River Auction Time coming up next.
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Miranda Lambert right here on 93.1 The River. Alex Amakey with you, and the commodity markets have closed here for your Tuesday. We'll have some analysis on how the day went after John Pardee from the Rural Radio Network.

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14: And I think what on all these markets, what we're really looking for, Lacey, is a catalyst. And, you know, is it going to be a demand catalyst or is it going to be a supply catalyst where the weather pattern changes on you? I know we've got a high pressure system moving in. I think the trade's trying to view that as a bit negative to the prices right now, which is probably why we sank. But we know there can be too much of a good thing. If that high pressure system comes and sits, it's a real issue. Regardless, I think we need a bullish catalyst someplace at these price levels. Certainly, you know, the price is right for end users to buy it. So we want to see that to show up probably sooner rather than later, Lacey.
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21: Mid-Nebraska weather.
22: Slight chance for some thunderstorms the rest of the day. Can't rule it out, as we'll see a bit of a cloudy Tuesday for the rest of your afternoon. That rain chance carries through the rest of your through the rest of tonight into tomorrow morning. Temperatures tonight to upper 50s to around 60 with some light winds on hand. Tomorrow, partly cloudy, mid-70s. Those winds becoming east by the afternoon. We'll see that chance for rain stick around through Thursday. And then we'll see the temperatures start to brighten up a bit, to feel like summer by the weekend, and some sunshine this weekend as well. River Country temperature 72 in Lexington, 71 Kearney and Holdridge, 75 Broken Bow, 76 in North Platte, 73 in Cambridge, 68 in McCook, and then the upper 60s in Kansas. More weather info at KRVN.com.
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Riley Green here on the river to kick things off in your 4 o'clock hour. Alex Amicky with you. On the way here for the rest of this Tuesday, Jordan Davis, Ella Langley, a little something from Josh Turner and Russell Dickerson. First, though, here's Parker McCollum on 93.1 The River.

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Luke Bryan, and It Feels Like a River Rewind from him. That's a hit from back in 2013. Drink a Beer right here on 93.1 The River. In a few minutes, how you can win big this Friday with a Furnace County Fair after Jordan Davis.

0: Langley right here on 93.1 The River. 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When you call in, you win those tickets to see the show. You'll also win tickets to either the rodeo the night before on the 16th or the demo derby the day after on the 18th. It's a pair for you and a pair to share with friends and family with the Furnace County Fair. 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We'll have a giveaway here coming up this Friday for your chance to win big tickets to the concert alongside the rodeo or the demo derby. More on that Friday, because it could be me, it could be Jason, it could be Gene. You never know who you're going to be winning big with right here on 93.1 The River. 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
5: A Hastings man has been sentenced on a charge related to an infant dying after being left in a hot parked car last year. NTV News reports that court records show that Jeremy Hansen was sentenced to 4 years of probation on one count of negligent child abuse resulting in death. The charge stems from an incident last July where a five-month-old boy was found unresponsive inside a parked vehicle in the 300 block of South Elm Avenue. The infant was later pronounced deceased. An investigation revealed that the child died from extreme heat exposure. A hantavirus quarantine is over at a Nebraska health facility. Fox's Lisa Brady reports.
6: Federal health officials confirmed the end of a hantavirus quarantine for the last eight of the American passengers who were evacuated from a Dutch cruise ship hit by a deadly outbreak. 18 were sent to the National Quarantine Unit in Omaha, Nebraska in early May, with some later allowed to return to their home states under agreements to be closely monitored. But the final eight remained in Omaha for the full six-week quarantine period, the longest amount of time it's been known to take for symptoms of hantavirus to appear. Other passengers had been evacuated and quarantined in other countries. The outbreak sickened 13 people, killing three of them, including two Dutch passengers, believed to have been the first infected while visiting South America. Lisa Brady, Fox News.
5: And the University of Nebraska Board of Regents has recognized a University of Nebraska Kearney educator with a Kudos Award for exceptional service and dedication. Samantha Malone was honored for her commitment to supporting the university's mission and helping shape the center's work through periods of transition and growth. Malone began her career at the Planbeck Center as an office associate before moving into a behavior specialist role, where she helped implement positive behavior strategies through the pyramid model. She ended up becoming a lead teacher in the infant classroom, and in that role, she provides a nurturing environment for young children and their families, while also mentoring UNK students and continuing to support behavioral programming and administrative needs. Reporting for KRVN News, I'm John Willis.
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0: To see for the rest of your Tuesday, mostly cloudy skies with a chance for a thunderstorm or two here carrying through tonight into tomorrow morning. Temperatures tonight in the upper 50s to around 60 with some light winds, and then for your Wednesday, partly cloudy with highs in the 70s. Winds will start to slowly work their way up throughout the afternoon. East winds 5 to 10 on hand by then. Rain chances carry into Thursday, potentially Friday. We're going to see something Friday night, but it looks like this weekend's going to be pretty dry during the day. River Country temperatures right now, 76 in Lex, 74 in Kearney, 76 in Broken Bow and North Platte, 72 Holdridge, the low 70s in northern Kansas, and more weather info's at KRVN.com.
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0: Luke Combs right here on 93.1 The River. Time to take a look at your River TV guide and some of the big entertainment news of your Tuesday. On TV tonight, we'll have the FIFA World Cup continue for group play. It's Croatia-Panama at 5:45 on Fox. On NBC, the auditions continue on America's Got Talent, new episode at 7. And if you're looking for some different sports content that isn't the World Cup, the NBA Draft has night one tonight. Coverage starts at 7 on ABC and ESPN. So coverage starts at 7, and the first pick will be finally released, I'd probably imagine, about 7:35. HBO at 8 p.m., it's the documentary The Welcome Table for that premiere. Also in some entertainment news from earlier this week, Clive Davis, the music mogul who is behind the careers of many stars, including Whitney Houston, Kenny Loggins, Kelly Clarkson, and quite a few more, died at the age of 94. Family confirming that he passed peacefully at his Manhattan home, surrounded by loved ones. And Madonna's biop has been scrapped by Universal Studios. It was set for development all the way back in 2020, titled Who's That Girl? It's been shelved following a falling out with Universal Studios over the budget. Madonna planned to write and direct the film, and she revealed that her extraordinary life required a significant financial commitment. Universal Studios wasn't willing to pony up that money, and it has since collapsed. Now, since it collapsed with Universal Studios, Netflix has shown some interest in developing it as a series, but Madonna faced hurdles in acquiring her own script from Universal, leading to a lengthy and frustrating process that ultimately resulted in her shelving the project altogether. Now, while her biopic remains in limbo, she does have some new music rolling out on July 3rd. That's your media news, your fun news within the music industry, and what's on TV tonight on The River.
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5: This year, KRVN, The River, and Cami has gone bigger than ever with the 75th Diamond Anniversary Drive. 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

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First, though, your closing cash grain bids from the local elevators. 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
5: As we celebrate the 250th birthday of America this July, here are some interesting facts about the Revolutionary War. 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Independence Day is July 4th when the Declaration was signed, but Continental Congress actually declared our independence on July 2nd.
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6: Good afternoon. I am Carla Whittington joining you here on the Rural Radio Network. 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

0: Tuesday, June 23rd. Starting with Ag Valley Co-op Edison, corn 364, beans 1032, spring wheat 627, hard red winter wheat 548. 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North Platte corn 374, beans 1027, wheat 543. Kappa Ethanol in Minden, corn is at 405. Kappa Grain in Elm Creek, corn 375, beans 1047. 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
9: Mid-Nebraska weather. Getting ready for your drive at 5. We'll see mostly cloudy skies carrying into tonight with a slight chance for some thunderstorms all the way into tomorrow morning. Temperatures tonight upper 50s to around 60 with some light winds. And for your Wednesday, partly cloudy with the mid-70s. Those winds starting to bulk up throughout the day. East winds 10 to 15 by the afternoon. Rain chances carry through tomorrow night into Thursday with temperatures in the upper 60s on Thursday, 70s on Friday, and the 90s potentially by this weekend. Clear radar scan in your River Country radar right now. 75 Lux, 74 Kearney, 78 in North Platte, 73 in Holdridge, and 77 in McCook with the low 70s in Kansas. More weather info, KRVN.com.
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Drive at 5 on the River here, presented by Heartland Chevrolet of Lex. 2 minutes where we'll be at this weekend for the 75th Diamond Drive Anniversary Giveaway. It's in a few minutes here on the river, right after a little something from Corey Kent, Diamond Rio, who will be in North Platte this weekend, Chris Stapleton, and a little Stella Lefty. First, though, here's Jackson Dean on the river.

Love life. Great country on 93.1 The River. Little Corey Kent on your Tuesday in the Drive at 5, presented by Heartland Chevrolet of Lexington. Now here's the group who we're going to see in North Platte this Saturday with Zach Topp. It's Diamond Rio, who will be at Nebraska Land Days. You can find more details at KRVN.com with the concert page powered by Runza in Gothenburg.

0: Stapleton here in your Drive at 5 on the river. It's presented by Heartland Chevrolet, and there's some big news in your Drive at 5 in case you haven't heard it yet. Of course, we had to see the Anavar Demo Derby postponed earlier from this weekend because of all the rain that they received in Ravenna and in Buffalo County. And the good news is that it's been rescheduled here to this upcoming Saturday. Now, with that, the 75th Diamond Anniversary Drive will be there. We'll be there with that new 2024 Chevrolet Silverado and the Yamaha Kodiak 450 on the back. We were supposed to be there last Saturday to get your registrations, to get you in to win one of those two, or the Broil King Grill, and we'll be there here this Saturday as well, as they've rescheduled it, and we'll be there at that rescheduled Demo Derby this Saturday as part of Anavar at Ravenna. We'll also be in Holbrook and Farnham on Saturday as well. We'll be in the Farnham Founders Day Parade. And on Friday, we'll be at the Seven Valleys Rodeo in Callaway. 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It's a jam-packed week as we celebrate the 4th of July.
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5: Bans on using food stamps to buy sugary drinks and candy have been blocked in some states. Federal Judge Amy Berman Jackson in Washington, D.C. has ruled the Trump administration lacks the legal authority to follow the bans. 23 states have received permission from the U.S. Department of Agriculture to prohibit the use of SNAP benefits for sugary drinks, candy, and some prepared desserts. Recipients in five states sued, arguing they or family members rely on those products to manage health conditions like diabetes or allergies or for an energy boost during the day. The bans are overturned in the plaintiff states of Indiana, Iowa, Nebraska, Utah, and West Virginia. The ruling says, in effect, there may be a genuine desire to improve household health, but unhealthy food still falls under the legal definition of food approved by Congress when it established the SNAP program in 2008. Storm spotters and emergency crews tracked a developing severe weather system Saturday afternoon in Hitchcock County with reports of a funnel cloud and confirmed tornado activity near Stratton. According to Hitchcock County Sheriff Ryan L. King, a trained weather spotter first reported a rapidly rotating wall cloud and large funnel near Stratton around 3:37 p.m., prompting Stratton Fire and local deputies to begin monitoring conditions. Minutes later, the tornado siren was activated as heavy rain and golf ball-sized hail moved into town, with the National Weather Service warning of possible tornado activity south of Stratton. By 4:27 p.m., a rain-wrapped tornado was reported on the ground about 5 miles south of Stratton, and the town soon lost power, silencing the warning siren. flooding quickly followed, forcing the closure of Highway 34 as water covered parts of the roadway, included Railway Street on the south side of town. Later that evening, authorities received reports of damage to a large grain bin south of Stratton, with information shared with the National Weather Service as crews continued to assess storm impacts. And a former Bellevue Police Department officer was sentenced to over 20 years in prison for the attempted manufacture of child sexual abuse material, possession of a firearm during a felony, and terroristic threats. Ryan Augustine was sentenced on Monday by Sarpy County District Court Judge Nathan Cox to a total sentence between 22 and 43 years for his crimes. Reporting for KRVN News, I'm John Willis.
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9: Mid-Nebraska weather.
0: Drive at 5 forecast tonight calls for mostly cloudy skies with a slight chance for a thunderstorm or two. We'll see temperatures in the upper 50s to around 60. Gentle light winds here tonight. Tomorrow, partly cloudy with a slight chance for some showers in the morning. Temperatures will be in the mid-70s with those winds starting to show up in the afternoon, 5 to 10 by tomorrow afternoon. Thursday, some shower chances. Friday looks to be dry, but we could see some Friday night. And this weekend looks dry as well, with temperatures starting to ratchet up from the mid-70s Wednesday to the 90s by this weekend. More weather info online at our website, krvn.com.
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0: George Strait with a River Rewind here in your Drive at 5, presented by our friends at Heartland Chevrolet. I know earlier we had our 93 seconds of country music news, but this just popped up on my Facebook feed. So this is something of note. Country Drive Music Fest is taking place this weekend. Bailey Zimmerman is part of that lineup that takes place in Ashland, and he's the headliner for Thursday the 25th. Now, recently, though, and this is the reason why this is the big news, everything's a go for Zimmerman to be there. Recently, Zimmerman had to cancel a show in New Mexico, and he's been charged by New Mexico authorities for felony criminal property damage of more than $1,000. According to TMZ, Zimmerman threw stage equipment during a sound check. He caused $16,000 in damage to a hotel room, and he ended up canceling the show about 40 minutes before it was scheduled to start. Now, looking at what everything's been reported here, and this first popped up in my Facebook feed from Channel 6 in Omaha. But according to TMZ, the resort tried to kick Zimmerman out due to his behavior. Staff eventually had to call the police, and the singer was escorted off the property. And resort staff later found out that Zimmerman's hotel room had been destroyed with over $16,000 worth of damage, including holes in the walls, stains in the carpet, and damage to the TV. So hopefully, knock on wood, we will have Bailey Zimmerman headlining the Country Drive Music Fest in Ashland on Thursday. And also, knock on some more wood, that he doesn't trash whatever hotel room he's in this weekend in Ashland. So that's the newest on Bailey Zimmerman, and hopefully I don't have to break in with more 93 seconds. Well, this is more than 93 seconds, but it's a big-ish story, so it gets more than 93 seconds of treatment on this one. So hopefully Bailey Zimmerman's there on Thursday. Hopefully he doesn't trash a hotel room, and you can read more on it tomorrow at our website, krvn.com.
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5: August 28th of 1963 marked a profound change for the civil rights movement. That day, Martin Luther King Jr. delivered his I Have a Dream speech from the steps of the Lincoln Memorial to over 250,000 people. 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Martin Luther King's speech is as important today as it was in 1963.
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0: Mid-Nebraska weather.
9: Drive at 5 forecast tonight calls for mostly cloudy skies with a slight chance for a thunderstorm or two. We'll see temperatures in the upper 50s to around 60. Gentle light winds here tonight. Tomorrow, partly cloudy with a slight chance for some showers in the morning. Temperatures will be in the mid-70s with those winds starting to show up in the afternoon, 5 to 10 by tomorrow afternoon. Thursday, some shower chances. Friday looks to be dry, but we could see some Friday night. And this weekend looks dry as well, with temperatures starting to ratchet up from the mid-70s Wednesday to the 90s by this weekend. More weather info online at our website, krvn.com.
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4: Fox News, I'm John Saucier. President Trump visiting a Mack truck facility in Pennsylvania today, talking about the ongoing peace negotiations between the U.S. and Iran after the two countries agreed to extend a ceasefire for 60 days.
5: The Iran economy has been crushed and their defense industrial base has been damaged so severely that it'll take them many years to rebuild, many, many years. And now we're trying to work out a deal that's fair.
4: Recent polls suggest the majority of Americans disapprove the president's handling of Iran. The Senate actually just passed a war powers resolution that would block military action in Iran. House Minority Leader Hakeem Jeffries says Iran has become more powerful and Americans are paying the price.
6: Higher gas prices and higher food prices that can be directly attributed to the Trump Republican reckless war of choice in Iran.
4: This war powers resolution is largely symbolic. 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
9: Nebraska weather.
3: River Country forecast tonight calls for a slight chance for some thunderstorms and mostly cloudy skies overnight. Upper 50s to around 60 in the area and some light winds. Tomorrow, partly cloudy. We'll be in the mid-70s for your Wednesday. And those winds, not too much of a thing in the morning. We'll see about 5 to 10 east winds by the afternoon. Some rain chances. Thursday looks to be dry for Friday. Friday night we'll see some rain. And then the weekend, for the entirety looks dry as temperatures start to ratchet up to the 90s. 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

0: 6:30, Tim McGraw and Eric Church with MacArthur right here on 93.1 The River. It's another big weekend here with KRVN Sports with American Legion Baseball. Coming up on Friday, we'll have Holdridge making the way up to Lexington. It's a juniors contest that we'll have on Cami Country, 5:50 pregame, 6 o'clock first pitch from Lexington. And then on Sunday, Overton makes the trip out to Kearney to take on Kearney Jerseys. We'll have that game Sunday on Cami Country. It's a 7 o'clock first pitch, 6:50 pregame. Every American Legion baseball game we do over on Cami Country can also be found at KRVN.com. 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

Nebraska's best country, 93.1 The River. It's Megan Maroney with Kenny Chesney. Of course, Megan's going to be at Pinnacle Bank Arena July 26th. You can get tickets and find the ticket detail at krvn.com with a concert calendar presented by Runza in Gothenburg. I'm slowly wrapping things up before I hand the keys over to Backstage Country and Ella Langley, who's our host this week. I'll have one last check of the forecast before I go. And I've also got Parker McCollum next on The River.

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9: Mid-Nebraska weather.
1: My final check of the forecast before I hand the keys over to Backstage Country calls for mostly cloudy skies tonight. Slight chance for a thunderstorm. Upper 50s out there with some light winds tonight. Your Wednesday's got partly cloudy skies. Some morning shower chances, but looks to be none in the afternoon. Mid-70s, and those winds will be picking up by the afternoon.
0: Could see some rain Thursday. Looks to be mostly sunny on Friday with temperatures starting to ratchet up to the 90s by this weekend. More weather info is at KRVN.com. I've been Alex Hammacky. Thanks for listening. And don't worry, tomorrow, Mornings in the Country, getting you awake with Gene, Bryce, and Alex starting at 6 a.m. Backstage Country and Ella Langley coming up next on The River.
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